0: Gusts as high as 25 miles per hour. Sunny and hot tomorrow with a high near 113. And partly cloudy in Yuma tonight with a low around 87. Sunny and hot tomorrow with a high near 111.
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That was Ross by Monrovia. You're tuned to Crossing Borders on Border Radio QFA. I'm Jess Ortiz. You can also hear us on Border Radio is the Talker on the Gov app. Let's keep the storytelling going with a classic written by one of America's greatest folk voices. Here's Old Crow Medicine Show taking on Woody Guthrie's Union Maid.

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That was Head Case by Cody Jinx, See You Better Now by Wild Pink, All That I Am by Wendy Colonna, and Union Maid performed by Old Crow Medicine Show. Wild Pink, the band takes its name from a species of wildflower, and frontman John Ross has become known for writing deeply personal songs that often draw inspiration from everyday life, travel, and the people around him. Keeping things rolling, here's a song with a plenty of grit and attitude, Too Broke from Tinsley Ellis.

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That was April by Caravan Palace, Memories by Los Lonely Voice, Freedom featuring Kendrick Lamar by Beyoncé, and Too Broke by Tinsley Ellis. Beyoncé performed Freedom with Kendrick Lamar at the 2016 BET Awards in one of the night's most talk-about performances. The song later became closely associated with social justice movements and has been used in many documentaries and public events centered on civil rights. Let's keep the music coming with a song that finds hope even when the road gets tough. Here's The Middle by Trampled by Turtles.

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Matter of Time from Los Lobos and Elvis Costello, Yuro Wahanoka by Eve, Rebels by Queen Esther, Unnecessarily Mercenary by Bonnie Raitt, and The Middle by Trampled by Turtles. 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We're closing out the hour with a burst of traditional Irish music. 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
2: Partly cloudy in Yuma this evening with a low around 87, sunny and hot tomorrow with the high near 111. In Parker, mostly clear tonight with a low around 88, sunny and hot tomorrow with a high near 113. And partly cloudy in Quartzsite this evening with a low around 88 and breezy with gusts as high as 25 miles per hour. Mostly sunny and hot tomorrow with a high near 114.
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That was Being Alive by Melissa Etheridge. 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Thanks for tuning in for Crossing Borders. I'm Jess Ortiz. 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Let's keep the music going with From a White Hotel by Hawks and Dopes from their 2018 album of the same name.

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That was Working Woman by Grace Pettis, Jigsaw Heart by Eden Brent, and From a White Hotel by Hawks and Doves. From a White Hotel shares its title with the band's 2018 album, making it its record title track. Hawks and Doves are known for combining Americana, folk, and rock influences with thoughtful songwriting that focuses on vivid characters and places. Let's keep things rolling with a fresh acoustic take. Here's Mockingbird by Larkin Poe.

0: Thank you.
1: That was Running on Empty from Jackson Browne, State I'm In by Aaron Lewis, Crushed Barley from Water From Your Eyes, and Mockingbird Acoustic Companion Version by Larkin Poe. Water From Your Eyes is a New York duo that started as a home recording project between Rachel Brown and Nate Amos. 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Let's keep the evening rolling with another recent release. Here's Can't Break This Fall by Bill Scorsese. Sorry.

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2: ¿Cómo estás? 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I'm your co-host, Josh Norick. My esteemed colleague, Dr. Ernesto Lechner, will be back with me in another episode. But today, I am in Oakland, California, and we're going to be joined in just a little bit by a very special guest. In fact, he's no stranger to this show. In fact, it's one of my favorite singer-songwriters in any language. I'm talking about the multi-Grammy and Latin Grammy-winning artist, Alex Cuba. And he'll be joining us in just a little bit, but I want to kick things off with my favorite track and also the title track on his latest album. This song is El Swing Que Yo Tengo, or The Swing I Have, and it definitely does swing. Let's take a listen. This is Alex Cuba, and he'll be with us momentarily.

0: You're tuned in to the Latin Alternative, and a special episode. We're joined by the multi-Grammy, Latin Grammy winning artist, Alex Cuba, who, no surprise, hails from Cuba. And Alex, thank you so much for joining us today. I know you've been with us before, but I really want to celebrate your latest album. We just heard the title track. Just tell us a little bit about that song.
1: You know, that song is sort of super, super important for me. I'm glad that that it came to me and that I, you know, managed to produce it and put it on the record and even name the album with this title. Because many people know by now, but many people still don't know that I am a bass player as well. I was going to say that I was a bass player.
0: You're a monster.
1: I am still a bass player. And one thing that I never done before on any of my records is to slap my bass. I don't know why. It's interesting how I have become, you know, I have paid a lot of attention to the song itself and only give it, you know, the necessary instrumentation and sound because, like I said, it's the most important thing for me is the song itself, right? But this one came funky. It wanted to be funky. It wanted to be like that. And I plugged in my bass. I have a Fender Jazz. And I started slapping it. I had a lot of fun doing it. So I liked it so much that I ended up, you know, naming the album like that, like I said. And it shows, you know, that extra thing about Alex Cuba. You know, I actually was thinking the other day about, for the last three albums of mine, the opening tracks are all bass oriented, and it's just happening on its own. Maybe that's giving me some sort of identity, some sort of sound. But if you remember my album Sublime is, you know, con Kinko, con Kinko, with that track, and then Mendo that won the Grammy last year, happening with Sima Funk, you know.
0: Well, we're gonna be playing that track in a little bit.
1: And now this one. What I like about being able to produce myself and stuff like that is that I really don't hold back. I try always to surprise my fans. And I am blessed with having a beautiful relationship with my fans because they like me surprising them, you know, and that is the most healthy relationship a musician could ever have with the audience, you know. Maybe if tomorrow I get a hit on the radio, I'd be speaking to you in a different way because from that point forward, my fans are going to want me to sound the same, you know, like that song. But maybe because I have, you know, forged this career flying under the radar kind of thing, I really enjoy the freedom that I have, the creative freedom that I have. El Cinco Yo Tengo was nothing but that, you know, and exploring new ground, you know.
0: And it definitely swings. And I actually remember, I think a couple of months before it came out, or maybe at the time you were recording, you and I were exchanging some WhatsApp conversations, and you maybe either played the bass for me on the phone, or were very excited about this Fender bass. So, and you hear it in on the song. And actually, this you were mentioning to me earlier about how you self-produced this album, the latest album, El Swing Que Yo Tengo. And, you know, for our listeners who don't know, I jokingly say Alex is, you know, the single most important Canadian Latino artist of all time. But you are based, you know, in pretty far north, and you're not in Vancouver, British Columbia. I always have to tell people, like, he's in a small town called Smithers, like a good 5 hours further north. And I imagine that sense of maybe isolation, especially during the pandemic, you were able to turn it to it as an advantage for self-recording this latest record.
1: Yeah, but I think it's also fair to say that I discovered that of my personality, you know, many years ago, and I like that solitude, you know, rather than they have me shut down and oh my God, where am I going to play music again? Creativity gets increased, you know, when I'm in that sort of state. And I love the fact that it's, when I'm in my studio, it's just up to me, you know. It's like, let's be honest, let's be real, let's engage. Like I said, I get off the road, go home, and yeah, I really like laying back and enjoying that sort of isolation that I'm able to turn into music. Somebody told me once that limitations, if you learn how to use them, they become something incredibly useful. It becomes something incredibly useful because it makes you create, it makes you experiment, it makes you, if you want, you're hearing this sound in your mind and you don't have that musician in front of you or whatever, you're just gonna go try to make this sound out of a tin can or something, whatever. And then if you get it right, people will ask you, how did you get that sound? You know, it sounds so cool. That's what limitation does for me. And I feel on top of the world, creating from there, for sure.
0: So let's play another track from El Swing Que Yo Tengo. Pick a track that you want to showcase to our listeners.
1: All right, let's play No Puede Ser. It's a song that for me has a strong, very strong social content. Here is No Puede Ser.
0: Or It Cannot Be.

0: 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We are joined by our special guest, Alex Cuba, one of my favorite artists in any language, very soulful, hell of a bass player, and the track we just heard was Agüita de Coco. And Alex, I believe you have a very cool music video for that song too. Just tell us a little about that track.
1: It's a track that saw me, you know, experimenting a little bit with electronic beats and stuff like that. This album, actually, the whole album is kind of that way. You know, if you notice, I have electronic beats in many of the songs for the first time ever, and I wanted to do it. And I think Agüita de Coco, this song, was the first one that I was experimenting with. And I even went up to some people to try to collaborate and get, you know, a nice beat happening or whatever. And nobody was getting it. Whatever I was getting sent back to me wasn't quite what I was meaning. It was, yeah. These people thought that I wanted to be like Daddy Yankee or something like that, you know? I'm like, well, come on, that's no, I just want to add that little bit of an edge, you know, from the drums, but still maintain the guitar and, you know, maintain all of that. And so I took that task into my own two hands, and that's what came out. But it was funny, when I was I had the song pretty much done, and I engaged with a friend of mine from Rwanda, a musician that used to live in Canada. His name is Mighty Popo. It's the stage name or something, or is it real name? He texted, you know, sends me a message to say, hey, I'm working on a festival here in Rwanda, I would love to bring you. I'm like, whoa, that's cool, I've never been to Africa. Yeah, man, anytime, let me know. I said, I talk to you soon about that. Well, about a month went by, and I'm like, oh my God, what's going on? So I wrote back to him and I said, dude, it's been a month. What's going on? He said, Alex, come on. I used to live in Canada too. Come on, lay back. Man, this is all relaxed here. You know, this is Africa. Nobody's in a hurry here. Come on. And I was like, whoa, man, he's right. You know, what's going on? But he said, the reason why I haven't got back in touch with you is because I'm trying to make a collaboration happen for you, because I want you to do a duet with our most famous artist right now. Her name is Butera Knowles. So that you do that, and then people know you when you get here. So cool. I said, well, wait a minute, I already have the song. And he said, like, what do you mean you already have the song? Come on, man. He said, yeah, I have the song. I'm sure this is going to work. Send it to me. Send it to him. He loved it. He said, okay, let's do something. I'm going to send it to her manager, and you'll hear from them or you won't hear from them. You know what I mean? Mm-hmm. I said, okay, cool. And like in 2 hours, I was hearing from them and said, we love this. What do you want us to do? I said, well, here are the lyrics. I want you to sing your own language. Anjan Warda. No, I don't remember the name, how do you say it, but it's a beautiful language from Rwanda. And so they adapted the song to their language, and they did everything. When they sent me back her vocals, they sent me a mix, I couldn't believe it. It was like, oh my God, the sense of rhythm, the sound of her voice. Her name is Butera Knowles. And in Rwanda, she's like the Beyonce of Rwanda, you know?
0: Well, super she's got famous. The same last name.
1: Yeah, there you go.
0: And so, look, I want, you know, what I love about your music is there's times where it's very mellow singer-songwriter, and then other times it positively swings. And so I felt like we have to play a track which came out in between the last time, we had you on the show last time in 2019, you collaborated with one of our favorite artists here on the show, and we had Sima Funk on the show last year, and he was just a blast. So, of course, I made him talk about the song a little bit, but now I get to make you talk about your perspective of the song. Let's just talk about Hablando, which, of course, in Spanish means talking. This song, you know, Sima Funk, super funky Afro-Cuban artist. Alex Cuba, super funky when he wants to be, super chill when he wants to be, Afro-Cuban artist. But tell us a little bit about this collaboration.
1: Sometimes I get melodies, I start working on songs, and immediately I hear the voice of another artist singing it with me. That was the case of Orlando Problem. He came to me, this song was one of the things that really made me enjoy the recording process of that album, where that song is, which is actually the Grammy-winning album, Mendo, is that I was able to minimize the time from when a song landed in my mind and when I was already recording it. To me, it was like, you know, catching lightning in a bottle, right? It's two books. That moment has so much truth in it, so much electricity, you know? So I got up one morning, the first thing that I do is go to make some coffee, you know, I like grinding my beans and a stuff, you know? And while I'm doing that, the bass line lands in my mind.
0: Wish that happened for me.
1: I stopped doing that. I ran to my bass, which was right in the corner of my living room, where I had my studio recording this album. And I started playing it, and immediately I loved it. I heard the melody already in my mind. But instead of putting it on my phone, I went straight to my computer, set up, you know, turn everything on, and I started recording and singing the melody at the same time. And that's pretty much the bass that you hear on the song, you know. Then immediately I heard Sima Funk, you know, and I said, this would be a cool song to do with Sima Funk, because I think, and exactly what I was waiting for to do with him, something maybe far away from what he does, mm-hmm. you know, and so, something completely naked, even, let's say, you know, like for the only vocal and hand claps and upright bass.
0: And then the horns kick in, and it's magic.
1: Yeah, I did two versions. There is a story about that, too. but I said, let me send him a message, you know, and I said, hey, bro, I have this song idea that I started a day ago. How cool would you feel doing a song that is only upright bass, hand claps, and vocals? And he goes, oh, man, I love that idea. Send it to me. Let me hear what you got. I sent it to him, and he immediately loved it. He said, what are we doing? He said, well, I don't have lyrics finalized yet. Let me get back to you in about a week. And I finished it before that, sent it to him, and he was in France, I think. He turned me on to, I don't know if you heard the Chaotica recording device that is like a bowl like this that you put over your microphone that is allowing people to record anywhere. You can do it in the middle of the street. It sort of isolates you. And he had one of those. He was, you know, traveling with it in his backpack, and I thought it was kind of fun. And he did it right in France, and it was just amazing. I feel that, you know, because when the collaborator sends you back their work, you can feel how much the song meant to them. I felt from the beginning that he loved it. He really went to town with it, you know. And so, beautiful. I'm really proud of the song.
0: Let's take a listen. This is Hablando featuring Sima Funk.

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3: Partly cloudy and quartzite this evening with a low around 88 and breezy. Mostly sunny and hot tomorrow with a high near 114. Mostly clear in Parker tonight with a low around 88, gusts as high as 25 miles per hour. Sunny and hot tomorrow with a high near 113. And partly cloudy in Yuma tonight with a low around 87. Sunny and hot tomorrow with a high near 111.
0: Hey, my name is Alex Cuba, and you're listening to The Latin Alternative.

0: You're tuned in to The Latin Alternative. This is a special episode. We're joined today by the multi-Grammy and Latin Grammy winning artist, Alex Cuba. We just heard a track, Yo No Sé, from his album Sublime, or Sublime. That came out in 2019. And correct me if I'm wrong, did Sublime pick up a Grammy or Latin Grammy?
1: A Latin Grammy nomination, yeah.
0: Yes, I thought it should have won. I loved that record.
1: Oh, thanks so much, man.
0: And I figured while we're visiting that album, we could play another track, which especially, I think, reflects your Cuban heritage, the song Ciudad Hembre, La Habana.
1: Yeah, it's a song that I did as a duet with Kelvis Ochoa. That album means so much to me because I was able to sing with legends of Cuban music, like Omar Apotondo, Pablo Milanes, who passed away last year. And so that album, yeah, forever left a beautiful thing in my heart. Kelvis did a beautiful job here. I went to Havana to record his voice, the same with Omar Apotondo on that trip. And it was just a fantastic experience. So let's listen to Ciudad Hembra, La Habana.

0: You've been listening to The Latin Alternative and a special takeover episode with Alex Cuba, or Alex Cuba. And we just heard the track Si Pero No from the 2007 album Agua del Pozo. We hope you've been enjoying this special episode. Alex, I just want to thank you so much for being with us on The Latin Alternative. It's been amazing just to watch your career flourish over the years. And, you know, unlike many artists that we play on the show who sometimes maybe just play New York and LA, look for Alex Cuba because he plays a lot of cities in the United States. You know, he came to our home, you know, our show's hometown station, Saratoga, last year, Saratoga, New York. He plays all throughout Canada. So look for him on tour. Thank you so much for joining us, Alex.
1: Always a pleasure to be on this beautiful show. Thanks for all you do for Latin music. Thank you.
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0: ¿Cómo estás? You're plugged in to The Latin Alternative. And that concludes the Alex Cuba takeover portion of this episode of The Latin Alternative. I'm happy we have some time to spotlight some additional new music from artists we've been enjoying recently. And that includes Ana Tijoux, the critically lauded Chilean hip-hop artist and outspoken feminist. We've had her on the show in the past, and we've featured lots of her music, but it's been a full, I can't believe I'm saying this, a full 9 years since her last album, the 2014 release Vengo, which I actually had the privilege of overseeing the release for back in my days when I was vice president of Nacional Records. Well, Ana is finally gracing us with an upcoming new album after 9 years called Vida. This is the first single from it. It's the track called Tanya.

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And if you like what you've been hearing, please do follow us on Facebook and Instagram at The Latin Alternative on X. Our ID is Latin Alt. 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We just heard the Puerto Rican reggae artist Pachiman and his dub-filled track, Toyota Nuevo, or New Toyota. And I thought it'd be fun to wrap things up. This was initially a special takeover episode with the multi-Grammy-winning Cuban-Canadian singer-songwriter Alex Cuba. And we had time to spotlight some additional new tracks. We're going to wrap things up with an unusual take on a jazz classic. Of course, I'm a big fan of the Cuban jazz artist Gonzalo Rubalcaba, an amazing piano player. Go see him live if you get a chance. Anyway, he revisits the jazz classic track Take Five. It's from his latest album, Borrowed Roses. We'll be back at you again next week. Adios.

I'm Josh Norick for The Latin Alternative. 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

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Each spring since 1989, the festival has presented some of the world's best classical, jazz, roots, and international artists in over 2 weeks of performances. And each month here in the Global Village, we feature a performance from a top world music artist or group who's appeared at the festival. This time we head to Louisiana for two great Cajun bands, Beau Soleil and the Savoie Family Band, here on Global Village at the Savannah Music Festival.

0: In the mid-1700s, when French settlers forced to leave Canada settled in Louisiana, the Acadians, as they were called, brought with them a distinctive culture, cuisine, language, and music. Over the decades, blending with other Europeans, Creoles, and Native Americans, and facing sanctioned suppression, Cajun culture struggled on. Starting in the late 60s, though, born on the winds of the Civil Rights Movement and the Folk Revival, there was a renaissance of Cajun and Creole culture. And it was nurtured in part by many great musicians, including those we're about to hear. After years of study, woodshedding, and research, founder and master fiddler Michael Doucet formed Beau Soleil. It began by largely playing traditional Cajun and Creole music, but over time it expanded beyond those boundaries in exciting new ways, adding Caribbean, roots rock, Americana, and more into the mix. Records and tours took the music far beyond the confines of southern Louisiana and won multiple Grammy nominations and awards, induction into the Louisiana Music Hall of Fame, and a National Heritage Fellowship for Michael Doucet. It's not a museum piece this band is presenting. This is music made for parties and dances, and Beau Soleil plays with such verve and warmth and wit that it's been dubbed the best Cajun band in the world. So let's head to the stage as Beau Soleil made its fest debut and celebrated a 50th anniversary here on Global Village at the Savannah Music Festival.
1: How y'all doing? Is this the dance crowd or is this the listening crowd? Both? I like that. I'm confused, man. Yes, it's a pleasure to be here. 51 years playing sounds like a long time, and it is. We started out in France, did our first record there in 1976, and not because we wanted to, by default. We were there for 2 weeks with CODEFIL, the Council for Development of French Louisiana. And then we were playing on a bateau mouche on the Seine River, and this gentleman comes up to us and says, "That's very good music." He says, "Do you have a record?" And we were just like, yo-yo, some record? We had a record. He said, "No, we don't have a record." I said, "Would you like to make a record?" And he, I said, "Sure," and he gave us his card. He was the president of the Pathé Macron in Europe. And so I said, "Well, we have to leave in 3 days." No problem. That's the story of our life. So anyway, we'll get started here. We do requests. We had a lot of requests from 1977 on the first set. I just want to let you know. So we've done 77 to 1985. So we take all new requests from 1986 to now. Seems to work out that way. I don't know. We never did this before. You know, they were pillars of warning us about these things you'll have called gnats. And then they asked if we had that in Louisiana. I said, "No, the mosquitoes eat the gnats in Louisiana." Our state bird. I think I feel a gnat in my ear right now. Yeah. Kind of gnatty. Yeah, oh, they kind of slimy thing. Yeah, down they come. So we might play different from that. So let's start a song like we would back home, you know. Just to start a song about drinking, right?
2: Yeah.
1: This is an old French song called "Parlez-nous à boire, non pas de mariage." It's called, let's talk about marriage. Let's talk about drinking, not about marriage.

0: Yeah, you're right.
1: Thank you. We're going to take a nap break right now.
2: Yeah.
1: You want? They don't taste very good. You didn't tell me that.
3: Yeah.
1: Need a little sauce. Okay.
3: All right.
1: Walter Roulet here. I'm going to do a couple of versions of that. This is a waltz. I'm going to have a good time. I'm going to dance, even though the gnats are biting. Okay.
2: I promise you.

0: 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A short break, then we're back with music from the Savoie Family Band.
1: 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We've been a service of Arizona Western College for more than 50 years.
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0: Like Beau Soleil, the Savoie Family Band has a long and storied history. A true family band and the first family of Cajun music, the group is headed up by Mark and Anne Savoie with sons Joel and Wilson. Mark is a master accordionist and accordion builder and a National Heritage Fellowship recipient. Anne is a multi-instrumentalist, singer, author, and Grammy nominee who's also worked with the Magnolia Sisters, Linda Ronstadt, and is a solo artist. Mark and Anne also played with Beau Soleil's Michael Doucet in the Savoie Doucet Band. Son Joel is a fiddle and guitar player, producer, and record label co-founder, while Wilson is also a multi-instrumentalist with multiple credits, including work with the Pine Leaf Boys and the Red Stick Ramblers. Since the 60s, with the founding of the Savoie Music Center in the heart of Cajun country in Eunice, Louisiana, the Savoie family has been helping to keep the flame of Cajun music alive, and there are few who have a deeper or more heartfelt connection to it. So let's head to the stage for the Savoie Family Band here on Global Village at the Savannah Music Festival.
4: We'll do a little song. Before the accordion hit the scene in Louisiana, it was only violins, and there wasn't even a guitar yet. It was just violins, but we're going to do some twin fiddle with a guitar called the Midland Two-Step.

0: But we're going to do, we're going to slow it down a little bit and do a nice little waltz. Way before the accordion came to Louisiana, they would just sit around playing fiddles all the time. There was no TV, nothing like that. Just sit around all the time playing fiddle.
1: No TV,
0: working and playing fiddle at night, smoking cigarettes, drinking beer, and playing fiddle. And it's a great old recording by a guy named Cheese Reed, and he played great old fiddle. Here's a great tune he recorded. We'll try to do it in the style that he did it in on a great record called, I think it was called Cajun House Party. Yeah. Ooh.

0: Well, thank y'all.
1: Yeah. Get Wilson to sing y'all a down dirty blues song right now called the Bosco Blues.
2: Yeah. Oh yeah, watch out.

0: Thank you all. Thank you very much.
1: Has anybody ever heard of the song Diggy Liggy Low, Diggy Liggy La? Well, Doug Kershaw, right? But this is like the original, authentic version of it.

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More laughter. And we're going to end up the night right now with a little song called The Back Door, about a guy that he was like, had a lot of money and everything, and then he lost all his money and he had an affair and all this stuff, and then so he could only come in through the back door. His parents wouldn't let him in the front door anymore. Mom and Daddy didn't like that, not a bit. Okay, a little song by D.L. Menard. They call it the new Cajun national anthem. Jolie Blonde has been replaced. I'm sorry. No, this is a good one.

0: That's the Savoie Family Band here on Global Village at the Savannah Music Festival. We're back with a final set from Beausoleil in just a minute. Stay with us.
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5: This one's called La Bataille, which is the little wild thing or your little insect. It's the story of creation, okay? It's heavy words. This little wild thing climbed up a tree, an oak tree, fell down on an axe. She has blue eyes and red hair. That's it. You fill in the blanks, okay?

So this is what we do, some 77 or 70. This is 75, I think. Okay. Wrote the song in 75, and then this director wanted to do a movie, and the script was set, you know, by about corrupt cops, you know. And of course, the script was centered in Chicago, but he Jim McBride is the director. He liked the music of Louisiana better, so he moved it to Louisiana. Of course, we have to deal with Dennis Quaid, Texan, Cher. I'm not even saying anymore. So we were supposed to be in the movie, you know. And you know how politics are, not only with musicians, but with directors and everything. Jim was fine. But anyway, we got edged out of the movie. And he felt bad about it. I said, I could care less. I'm sorry, Jim. I don't care. So I'll tell you what you do. I'll do. I said, I'll give you the title song. Pick anything you want. That's what I picked.

0: Yeah.
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0: BBC News with Roisin Hasty. President Emmanuel Macron says wildfires raging near Bordeaux are the most severe crisis facing France since the Second World War. He promised to commit every available resource to contain the flames. The Times journalist David Chazan is in the worst affected Gironde region.
1: I went out to a place called Saint-Jean-d'Illac, 9 miles from Bordeaux, and I saw bone-dry pine trees igniting sort of like matchsticks, sending columns of thick black smoke billowing all over the place. Higher temperatures of up to 38 or even 40 degrees centigrade are expected within the next 2 to 3 days, and that could cause fires that have either been extinguished or died down to reignite.
0: In neighbouring Spain, firefighters are continuing to battle through the night, with temperatures there also forecast to hit 40 Celsius from Tuesday. Shares have fallen sharply in South Korea as a result of a large sell-off of tech stocks. Maura Fogarty has more from Singapore.
2: Today's sell-off in Asia's chip stocks comes as investors begin to question how much is being spent on the AI boom, as well as worries over rising competition from China's chip industry. Shares in Nvidia sank 5% on Wall Street on Monday on reports that the chip maker could provide a financial backstop worth $250 billion to help build OpenAI data centers. That's raising concerns about the extent to which the American chip maker may be financing its own customers. Investors are also nervous about intensifying competition from China after reports that China has made progress in developing advanced chip-making technology.
0: Austria has announced plans to increase military service from 6 months to 9 months as it looks to bolster its preparedness in the wake of Russia's war in Ukraine. Jacob Evans reports.
3: Austria's Chancellor, Christian Stocker, said the war in Ukraine had shattered the dream of lasting peace in Europe and prompted his country to make a change. All men in Austria must choose between military service or a longer civilian alternative working in fields like healthcare or conservation. This may also be extended from 9 to 11 months. Alongside military action, Vienna says it faces increasing threats from cyber attacks and geopolitical instability. The military service extension will come into force from January the 1st next year, while plans to lengthen the civilian service still need to pass through Parliament.
0: Iran's state broadcaster says two men who took part in nationwide anti-government protests in January have been publicly executed in the city of Esfahan. Tehran says the prisoners were involved in the killing of 4 security personnel. World News from the BBC. A man's been arrested after 3 women, one of them pregnant, were stabbed in Paris on Monday. Authorities say 2 of the victims are in a critical condition. Eyewitnesses report a man wielding 2 kitchen knives running around lunging at women. The attack occurred days after an Islamist drove his car into a crowd in Berlin. The American pharmaceutical giant Johnson & Johnson says it's agreed to pay up to $5.5 billion to settle lawsuits claiming its talc products cause ovarian cancer. Rory Gallimore reports.
4: Johnson & Johnson has always denied that its talc products, such as baby powder, cause cancer. It's been fighting lawsuits filed by tens of thousands of people for years. Last week, the firm won a significant victory when a US federal judge cast doubt on the plaintiff's ability to prove the claims. J&J is now setting aside billions of dollars to try to end the legal battle. The settlement is dependent on at least 95% of the claimants accepting the offer. The company stopped selling talc-based baby powder in the US 6 years ago and now uses cornstarch instead.
0: Prosecutors in France have asked that the bank BNP Paribas and several children of the former president of Gabon, Omar Bongo, should stand trial as part of a large fraud investigation. The bank is accused of assisting the Bongo family to convert millions of euros in misappropriated public funds into luxury French real estate. More than 50 properties have been seized. The Italian footballing great Paolo Maldini has resigned from the National Football Federation barely 2 weeks after being tasked with a major overhaul of the sport's management. He quit after it was announced that his former teammate Andrea Pirlo was no longer a candidate to coach Italy's men's team. Pirlo's potential appointment had faced criticism over his ties to a Russian betting company. BBC News.
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Alexa Tarantino from her recording The Roar and the Whisper. We heard her composition Portrait of a Shadow. And before that, the supergroup Artemis with Rini Rosnes at the helm as the musical director. We heard Stevie Wonder's If It's Magic, beautifully sung by Cecile McLaurin-Salvant. Let's continue with Victor Garcia from his recording, A Time in Space, recorded at Space, a club in Evanston, Illinois. Here's his composition, Portrait of Xavier.

pianist and composer Horace Parlin from his recording and the title track of his song, Speaking My Peace, released on Blue Notes, supported by Stanley Turrentine on tenor, Tommy Turrentine trumpet, George Tucker bass, and Al Harewood on drums. You heard it right here with me, D. Alexander. This is Jazz.

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3: Partly cloudy and quartzite this evening with a low around 88 and breezy. Mostly sunny and hot tomorrow with a high near 114. Mostly clear in Parker tonight with a low around 88, gusts as high as 25 miles per hour, sunny and hot tomorrow with a high near 113, and partly cloudy in Yuma tonight with a low around 87, sunny and hot tomorrow with a high near 111.

unmistakable sound of John Coltrane from My Favorite Things, and he's on tenor, and with McCoy Tyner on piano, Steve Davis bass, Elvin Jones on drums. Right before that, we heard from Andy Bay from American Song with Speak Low. Let's continue with Oscar Brown Jr. from Live Every Minute, with the Bobby Timmons classic that he wrote the lyrics to, Dat Dare.

0: That's bassman Christian McBride's new John. He's on bass, of course, with Josh Evans trumpet, Marcus Strickland tenor, Nasheed Waits drums. And you've heard it right here with me, D. Alexander. So happy to be here with you. Hope you've enjoyed the music. I certainly enjoyed presenting it to you. If you have any questions or comments, reach out to us at jazznetwork@wfmt.com. Really interested in hearing what you have to say about our programming. Until we are together again, take good care of yourself. You're with D. Alexander. This is Jazz.
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3: BBC News with Roisin Hasty. President Emmanuel Macron says wildfires raging near Bordeaux are the most severe crisis facing France since the Second World War. He promised to commit every available resource to contain the flames. On a visit to the worst-hit region around Bordeaux, Mr. Macron stressed that the priority was to save lives. He said France would draw lessons.
4: Doubtless, tomorrow will be more complicated than today. We will win this battle together. We'll commit every possible resource, adapt to changing needs, and continue to innovate alongside you to win that battle. The priority is, of course, saving lives. So when we need to relocate to save lives, we relocate. When we need to sacrifice forest or sometimes property to save lives, we do it.
3: In neighbouring Spain, firefighters are also continuing to battle through the night. The Prime Minister Pedro Sanchez earlier warned of difficult times ahead. Shares have fallen sharply in South Korea as a result of a large sell-off of tech stocks. Maura Fogarty has more from Singapore.
5: Today's sell-off in Asia's chip stocks comes as investors begin to question how much is being spent on the AI boom, as well as worries over rising competition from China's chip industry. Shares in Nvidia sank 5% on Wall Street on Monday on reports that the chip maker could provide a financial backstop worth $250 billion to help build OpenAI data centers. That's raising concerns about the extent to which the American chip maker may be financing its own customers.
3: Austria has announced plans to increase military service from 6 months to 9 months as it looks to bolster its preparedness in the wake of Russia's war in Ukraine. All men in Austria must choose between military service or a longer civilian alternative, which the government is also looking to extend. Austria has been trying for years to improve its military capabilities. Police in Seattle now believe at least three suspects were involved in the deadly shooting at a food festival on Sunday night, and that one of them is among the three dead. A 15-year-old boy has been detained, and authorities say they're working to identify another suspect. Reports suggest there was a gunfight at the event. Four other people were injured, including a two-year-old boy. Nicole Powell from the Seattle Police Office gave this update.
6: At this point, we believe this could be gang-related. There were two groups firing in the area near the armory during a bite of Seattle. We believe two of the individuals were associates with each other. This is the 19-year-old who passed away and the 15-year-old who was arrested last night.
3: That update from the Seattle Police Office. World News from the BBC. Pharmaceutical giant Johnson & Johnson says it's agreed to pay up to $5.5 billion to settle lawsuits claiming its talc products cause ovarian cancer. The company won a significant victory in the decade-long legal battle last week when a U.S. judge cast doubt on the plaintiff's ability to prove the claims. J&J has always denied that its talc products, such as baby powder, cause cancer. Iran's state broadcaster says two men who took part in nationwide anti-government protests have been publicly executed in the city of Esfahan. Footage shared on social media showed protesters gathering near Ali Khani Square to oppose the executions, resulting in clashes with security forces. Tehran says the prisoners were involved in the killing of four security personnel. A man's been arrested after three women, one of them pregnant, were stabbed in Paris on Monday. Authorities say two of the victims are in a critical condition. Eyewitnesses report a man wielding two kitchen knives running around lunging at women. Bystanders helped tackle the alleged assailant before a police officer arrested him. And hundreds of tiny endangered snails have been reintroduced to a small Atlantic island following an extensive breeding program which saved the species from extinction. Anissa Kadri reports.
7: Less than a centimetre in size, these tiny snails had been pushed to the brink of extinction. Their home on the Madeira archipelago had been grazed bare by invasive goats and rabbits, while mice saw the mollusks as a water source. But after conservation work, including a breeding program at Chester Zoo, hundreds of the snails have now been returned to the wild. The team said they had one shot to save the species. The mission involved transporting them in the dark to snail-friendly crevices in the rocks. It's hoped they come out of their shell to restore soil and boost the natural habitat.
3: BBC News.
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Such a beautiful composition from Carla Bley from her recording sextet Lawns. And she's on organ, Larry Willis piano, Hiram Bullock guitar, Steve Swallow bass, Victor Lewis drums, and Don Elias percussion. And right before that, we heard from McCoy Tyner from his recording, It's About Time, with his composition that he co-composed with Sammy Kahn, You Taught My Heart to Sing, from his recording, It's About Time. Let's continue with Roy Ayers, Love Will Bring Us Back Together.

From the recording Portrait of Art Farmer, he's on trumpet along with Hank Jones, piano, Addison Farmer bass, Roy Haynes drums. We heard his composition, Earth, right here with me, D. Alexander. This is Jazz.

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3: Partly cloudy and quartzite this evening with a low around 88 and breezy. Mostly sunny and hot tomorrow with a high near 114. Mostly clear in Parker tonight with a low around 88. Gusts as high as 25 miles per hour. Sunny and hot tomorrow with a high near 113. And partly cloudy in Yuma tonight with a low around 87. Sunny and hot tomorrow with a high near 111.

Music from Marley Monroe, also known as Lady Blackbird, from her recording Black Acid Soul, Beware the Stranger. And before that, Nicole Mitchell's Black Earth Ensemble from Hope, Future, Destiny, Journey for Three Blue Stones. Here's Danny Grisette on piano, along with Vicente Archer bass, Bill Stewart drums, from his recording Travelogue, beautiful rendition of Here's That Rainy Day.

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2: BBC News with Fiona MacDonald. Authorities in France say the devastating wildfires ravaging the area around Bordeaux have been stabilised overnight, but remain unpredictable and dangerous. Another heat wave is being forecast, with temperatures expected to reach 40 degrees Celsius. Hugh Schofield is in Paris.
3: There's not so much crackling fires, but lots of smoke rising from embers and from very hot vegetation where things smoulder. It's not necessarily good news, because when the heat goes up, as it will do, very high this afternoon, these are the places which will burst back into flame unless they're treated now. So I think it's been a night in which the firefighters have been out trying to find as many of these smouldering areas of smoke and trying to douse them with water and also creating fire breaks and so on. We're still in the period when there's a kind of window of opportunity to take the initiative back.
2: In neighbouring Spain, firefighters have also reported favourable conditions overnight, but temperatures there are also set to rise. Shares have fallen sharply in South Korea as a result of a large sell-off of tech stocks. Maura Fogarty reports from Singapore.
4: Today's sell-off in Asia's chip stocks comes as investors begin to question how much is being spent on the AI boom, as well as worries over rising competition from China's chip industry. Shares in Nvidia sank 5% on Wall Street on Monday on reports that the chipmaker could provide a financial backstop worth $250 billion to help build open AI data centers. That's raising concerns about the extent to which the American chipmaker may be financing its own customers. Investors are also nervous about intensifying competition from China after reports that China has made progress in developing advanced chip-making technology.
2: Iran's state broadcaster says two men who took part in nationwide anti-government protests have been executed in the city of Isfahan. Footage shared on social media shows protesters gathering near Ali Khani Square to oppose the executions, resulting in clashes with security forces. Thousands of protesters were killed in January during a crackdown. The American pharmaceutical giant Johnson & Johnson says it's agreed to pay up to $5.5 billion to settle lawsuits claiming its talc products caused cancer. Here's Rory Gallimore.
5: Johnson & Johnson has always denied that its talc products, such as baby powder, cause cancer. It's been fighting lawsuits filed by tens of thousands of people for years. Last week, the firm won a significant victory when a US federal judge cast doubt on the plaintiff's ability to prove the claims. J&J is now setting aside billions of dollars to try to end the legal battle. The settlement is dependent on at least 95% of the claimants accepting the offer. The company stopped selling talc-based baby powder in the US 6 years ago and now uses cornstarch instead.
2: BBC News. Austria has announced plans to increase military service from 6 months to 9 months as it looks to bolster its preparedness in the wake of Russia's war in Ukraine. All men in Austria must choose between military service or a longer civilian alternative, which the government is also looking to extend. Austria is not a NATO member and has been trying for years to improve its military capabilities. Russian officials say Ukraine launched nearly 400 drones towards the Moscow region overnight. The local governor said an apartment building had been hit, but there are no reports of casualties. Unverified pictures show smoke billowing from an industrial plant near the capital. Ukraine has stepped up attacks on targets deep inside Russia in recent months, including energy facilities and logistics hubs. Police in Seattle now believe at least three suspects were involved in the deadly shooting of a food festival on Sunday night, close to Seattle's Space Needle tourist site. Here's our North America correspondent, David Willis.
6: One of them, a 15-year-old boy, was taken into custody. A second teenager is thought to be among those who died, and police are appealing for help in identifying a third suspect who fled the scene. More than 300,000 people regularly attend the annual Bite of Seattle Food Festival. The city's mayor, Katie Wilson, has condemned what she described as an act of horrific violence.
2: Hundreds of tiny endangered snails have been reintroduced to a small Atlantic island following an extensive breeding program which saved the species from extinction. Just 21 of the remaining snails, called Geometra cornua, were found by scientists on Bugu, a rocky island near Madeira. Hundreds of their descendants have since been bred at Chester Zoo in Britain and Zoo Parc de Beauval in France. The species was almost wiped out. BBC News.
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8: 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Rhonda Vincent and The Rage recognizes the queen of bluegrass and another legend, Leroy Troy and the Tennessee Mafia Jug Band. 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

Oliver Lake and his big band from the recording Wheels with the Maasai Moves. And before that, Michael O'Neill Sextet featuring Tony Lindsay on vocals from the recording Synergy. Beautiful version of Stevie Wonder's Bird of Beauty. You're with D. Alexander. This is Jazz.

Jeremy Pelt on trumpet, Victor Gould piano, Buster Williams bass, Billy Hart drums, and Susan Mandel on cello. From The Art of Intimacy, Volume 2, His Muse, we heard the composition, When She Makes Music. From a vocalist, with this being her debut release, her name is Tawanda, and she was the co-winner of the 2020 Sarah Vaughan Vocal Competition. From her debut recording, Smile, beautiful rendition of Sting's Sister Moon. Here's Miles Davis from Roundabout Midnight with Tad's Delight.

drummer and percussionist Mr. Joe Chambers from his recording Dance Cobina. We heard City of Saints. You heard it right here with me, D. Alexander. And this is Jazz.

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2: Partly cloudy and quartzite this evening with a low around 88 and breezy. Mostly sunny and hot tomorrow with a high near 114. Mostly clear in Parker tonight with a low around 88. Gusts as high as 25 miles per hour. Sunny and hot tomorrow with a high near 113. And partly cloudy in Yuma tonight with a low around 87. Sunny and hot tomorrow with a high near 111.
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Every so often, an artist comes into the limelight which resembles no one else in sound and technique. They have a style of their own, and 9 times out of 10, they reach the pinnacle of stardom and stay there as a direct result of this invaluable quality and uniqueness. Such was Dinah Washington, one of the select few with a vocal identity all her own, by which she is instantly recognized, for which she is widely respected and admired. That great lady, we're celebrating her centennial, Dinah Washington, from her recording In Love with If It's the Last Thing I Do. Right before that, we heard from Joe Farnsworth from his recording Time to Swing, with assistance from Wynton Marsalis, Kenny Barron, and Peter Washington, with Down by the Riverside. Let's continue with Mr. Marcus Carroll from his recording Foundations, phenomenal trumpeter, with his composition The Nurturer's Footsteps, supported by Brent Griffin on alto, Amar Fahmy piano, Chris Dillingham on bass, and Greg Archery on drums.

0: a mini version of Nice Work If You Can Get It from Errol Garner. And before that, Mr. Mark Murphy, his tribute to Joe Williams in the evening from Memories of You. You've heard it right here with me, Dee Alexander. This is Jazz.
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2: 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It's 12 o'clock midnight. We are Border Radio. Coming up here in a second, I've got some BBC News followed by some jazz. 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
1: BBC News with Fiona MacDonald. The authorities in France say the devastating wildfires ravaging the area around Bordeaux have been stabilised overnight. But the situation remains unpredictable as another heatwave is being forecast. Hugh Schofield is in Paris.
2: Firefighters west of Bordeaux are reporting a relatively good night in which they've been able to put out a number of new outbreaks, but the overall surface of the destruction has not increased. The situation, they say, remains stabilised, but not under control. Today though will be crucial because temperatures are set to climb steeply into the late 30s Celsius. This return of the heat, combined with a wind from the east, will act on smouldering embers of vegetation and cause them to burst back into flame. Overnight and this morning, the task is to create more fire breaks by clearing brush and to locate and douse as soon as possible any new sign of combustion.
1: In neighbouring Spain, firefighters have also reported favourable conditions overnight, but temperatures there are also set to rise. Shares have fallen sharply in South Korea as a result of a large sell-off of tech stocks. The main Kospi index dropped by about 8% at one point, triggering a brief halt in trading. South Korean chip makers such as Samsung have been hit particularly hard. The fall is partly being driven by news of technological advances by Chinese rivals. Reports from Taiwan say the government has arrested an employee of the chip-making company NVIDIA and raided the company's office as part of an investigation into the smuggling of chips into China. Four employees from the US firm Supermicro Computer and executives from a local distributor were detained earlier as part of a wider probe. Taipei says suspects are using shell companies and fake documents to smuggle the chips. Iran's state broadcaster says two men who took part in nationwide anti-government protests have been publicly executed in the city of Isfahan. Footage on social media shows protesters gathering near Ali Khani Square to oppose the executions, resulting in clashes with security forces. Anbarasan Itirajan reports.
3: It's the latest in a series of executions carried out by the Iranian authorities since the mass anti-government protests that peaked in January. Thousands of protesters were killed during a crackdown by the authorities. Tehran says the latest prisoners to be executed were involved in the killings of four security personnel in Ali Khani Square during the protests. Earlier this month, two other men were hanged over similar charges. UN rights experts say at least 24 people have been executed in connection with the uprising so far.
1: Russian officials say Ukraine launched nearly 400 drones towards the Moscow region overnight. The local government's governor said that an apartment building had been hit, but there are no reports of casualties. BBC News. The American pharmaceutical giant Johnson & Johnson says it's agreed to pay up to $5.5 billion to settle lawsuits claiming its talc products cause ovarian cancer. The company won a significant victory in the decade-long legal battle last week when a US judge cast doubt on the plaintiff's ability to prove the claims. J&J have always denied its talc products cause cancer. The settlement depends on almost all of the claimants taking up the offer. Austria has announced plans to increase military service from 6 to 9 months as it looks to bolster its preparedness in the wake of Russia's war in Ukraine. All men in Austria must choose between military service or a longer civilian alternative, which the government is also looking to extend. The director of the International Monetary Fund has praised Argentina's improved economic standing since President Javier Milei took office in 2023. Visiting Buenos Aires, Kristalina Georgieva said Argentina was in a much stronger position and didn't need additional funds. But she acknowledged measures were needed to achieve balanced growth. Hundreds of tiny endangered snails have been reintroduced to a small Atlantic island following an extensive breeding program which saved the species from extinction. Anissa Kadri has this report.
4: Less than a centimetre in size, these tiny snails had been pushed to the brink of extinction. Their home on the Madeira archipelago had been grazed bare by invasive goats and rabbits, while mice saw the mollusks as a water source. But after conservation work, including a breeding programme at Chester Zoo, hundreds of the snails have now been returned to the wild. The team said they had one shot to save the species. The mission involved transporting them in the dark to snail-friendly crevices in the rocks. It's hoped they come out of their shell to restore soil and boost the natural habitat.
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7: And we do hope things are going well for you and yours. Do be careful out there. Here is tenor saxophonist Hank Mobley from a classic 1960s session that produced the Blue Note album Soul Station. Get this lineup: Hank on tenor, Wynton Kelly piano, Paul Chambers on bass, and there will be no mistaking, Art Blakey on drums. Here is This I Dig of You.

This I Dig of You. Hank Mobley's tune. Hank Mobley there on tenor. Wynton Kelly piano. Paul Chambers on bass. And as I said, there would be no mistaking Art Blakey on drums. The man was a force of nature behind the drum set. All getting together on the album Soul Station, 1960 album from Blue Note and Hank Mobley. You're listening to Jazz with Dave Schwann. Let's jump up to 1989 for this next set with guitarist Joshua Breakstone. Kenny Barron is here on piano with Dennis Irwin on bass. The drummer is Kenny Washington from Joshua's recording Self-Portrait in Swing. Here is Personality.

great Ahmad Jamal, putting his very distinctive touch on a wonderful Errol Garner tune called Dreamy. Ahmad Jamal live in Paris in 92. That sums up the location of the recording. With Ahmad Jamal at the piano, Todd Kuhlman is here on bass, Gordon Lane on drums. Before we heard from Ahmad Jamal and his trio, we heard from Joshua Breakstone on guitar, with Kenny Barron on piano, Dennis Irwin bass, and Kenny Washington on drums. From Joshua's recording, Self-Portrait in Swing, Personality. You're listening to the great American music we call jazz. Dave Schwann here. Our thanks yet again for joining us. Please stay with us. There is more music ahead. Here's Carmen McRae, recorded New Year's Eve, 1983.

0: I fell in love with them. They're right.
1: Carmen McRae live at the Blue Note in New York, December 31st, 1983. Must have been quite a New Year's Eve celebration there. That is from her recording For Lady Day, Volume 1, songs, of course, associated with the great Billie Holiday. Carmen McRae out front there on vocals, Marshall Otwell on piano, John Leftwich on bass, and Donald Bailey on drums. A terrific lineup.
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4: Partly cloudy in Yuma this evening with a low around 87. Sunny and hot tomorrow with a high near 111. In Parker, mostly clear tonight with a low around 88. Sunny and hot tomorrow with a high near 113. And partly cloudy in Quartzsite this evening with a low around 88 and breezy with gusts as high as 25 miles per hour. Mostly sunny and hot tomorrow with a high near 114.
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1: And up next, a tribute to John Coltrane from two tenor players, Pat LaBarbera and Kirk McDonald. Their quintet recorded at the Rex Jazz and Blues Bar in September of 2018. The set's now out on a CD called Train of Thought, live at the Rex. Kirk and Pat will be soloing in that order on John Coltrane's Impressions.

Pat LaBarbera and Kirk McDonald taking us through the paces of John Coltrane's Impressions. A set recorded at the Rex Jazz and Blues Bar in Toronto in September of 2018. It's now out on a CD called Train of Thought, live at the Rex. Kirk McDonald and Pat LaBarbera soloing respectively there, along with Neil Swainson on bass, Brian Dickinson piano, and Joe LaBarbera on drums. Pat LaBarbera wrote in the booklet notes to this that he heard John Coltrane in the 1960s at the Jazz Workshop in Boston when he was a student, and said the playing was so overwhelming, he said he had to get up and go outside. I couldn't take it, he said. It was that strong. It was that intense. Not surprised one bit. That comes through on the playing here of their interpretation of John Coltrane's Impressions. And you're listening to Jazz with Dave Schwann. We'll take it down now with Larry Fuller and his trio. Hassan Shakur is on bass here and Louis Nash on drums. This is from their recording, Overjoyed, and a tune that was made classic by Nat King Cole. Mona Lisa.

Larry Fuller and his trio with Mona Lisa. That is from their recording Overjoyed, and a good recording it is. Larry at the piano, Hassan Shakur bass, Louis Nash on drums. Here's Stan Getz and Chet Baker.

0: band gets on tenor, Chet Baker trumpet, Jim McNeely piano, George Moretz bass, and Victor Lewis on drums, with Conception from the album Quintessence Volume 2, recorded in Norway.
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3: BBC News with Fiona MacDonald. The authorities in France say the devastating wildfires around Bordeaux have been stabilised overnight, but remain unpredictable and dangerous. President Macron says these wildfires are the most severe France has faced since the Second World War. Hugh Schofield is in Paris.
4: Temperatures are set to climb steeply into the late 30s Celsius. This return of the heat, combined with a wind from the east, will act on smouldering embers of vegetation and cause them to burst back into flame. Overnight and this morning,

0: task is to create more fire breaks by clearing brush and to locate and douse as soon as possible any new sign of combustion.
1: In neighbouring Spain, firefighters have also reported favourable conditions overnight. The Prime Minister, Pedro Sánchez, earlier warned of difficult times ahead, with temperatures also set to rise. Iran's state broadcaster says two men have been publicly executed in the city of Isfahan. Footage shared on social media shows protesters gathering near Ali Khani Square to oppose the executions, resulting in clashes with security forces. Anbar Hassan at Irajan has more details.
2: Tehran says the latest prisoners to be executed were involved in the killings of four security personnel in Ali Khani Square during the protests. Earlier this month, two other men were hanged over similar charges. UN rights experts say at least 24 people have been executed in connection with the uprising so far. The demonstrations were initially sparked by the high cost of living, but rapidly evolved into widespread anti-government protests. Tehran said the US and Israel were behind them.
1: Shares have fallen sharply in South Korea as a result of a large sell-off of tech stocks. The main KOSPI index dropped by about 8% at one point. It's partly been driven by news of technological advances by rival firms in China. Our Asia business editor, Maura Fogarty, is following this in Singapore.
3: We had a very strong debut from a Chinese chip maker on the Shanghai stock market. That's gotten a lot of people thinking maybe the Chinese can provide these chips for us instead. And we do know there have been reports previously that Apple has been trying to lobby the U.S. administration to allow it to use Chinese-made chips. Secondly, reports out as well indicating that a Chinese company has developed the advanced technology needed to make very high-end chips that would in effect challenge the position that Dutch chip equipment maker ASML has in the chip equipment space.
1: A strong earthquake has hit the coastal city of Kumamoto in southern Japan. Japan's meteorological agency said the quake measured a preliminary magnitude of 7.1, with the epicenter located at a shallow depth of 10 kilometres. The government's issued emergency and tsunami warnings. BBC News. Russian officials say Ukraine launched nearly 400 drones towards the Moscow region overnight. The local governor said an apartment building had been hit, but there are no reports of casualties. Ukraine has stepped up attacks on targets deep inside Russia in recent months, including attacks on energy facilities and logistics hubs. Ukraine's President Volodymyr Zelensky is due to meet Donald Trump at the White House, seeking stronger air defences and greater pressure on Russia to end the war. The talks come as Ukraine intensifies long-range attacks inside Russia. Following his meeting with President Zelensky, Donald Trump is due to meet Israel's Prime Minister Benjamin Netanyahu at the White House for their first talk since the war with Iran began. Mr. Netanyahu says Iran's nuclear program will be his main priority. Yolan Nell is in Jerusalem.
4: The US and Iran have paused their fighting over the past 3 days, but Iranian officials deny requesting negotiations, saying that messages are being passed between the two sides via mediators. But at this meeting, with both men facing domestic criticism over their handling of the Iran war, their interests appear to differ. While Mr. Trump favours a deal with Tehran, Israeli officials fear this will strengthen the Iranian regime. Israel continues to see Iran's nuclear program as an existential threat.
1: They're also expected to discuss Lebanon. Hundreds of tiny endangered snails have been reintroduced to a rocky island of the Portuguese archipelago of Madeira, saving the species from extinction. After collecting the last 21 remaining snails of Geometra coronula from the Atlantic island of Bujou, French and British scientists embarked on a large breeding programme. They then had to battle through rough weather and scramble up a cliff face to find snail-friendly rocks and reintroduce the mollusk to the wild. They'd almost been wiped out by deforestation. BBC News.
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7: Hi there, you're listening to Jazz with Dave Schwann. As always, it's mighty fine to have you with us. And if you're new to this music, we especially welcome you and thank you for joining us. You have so much to look forward to musically here. Alexa Tarantino up next from her recording Clarity and her tune called A Unified Front.

Alexa Tarantino, with her tune called A Unified Front from her recording Clarity. Alexa there on alto sax. She also plays soprano sax, flute, and alto flute on this recording. Truly a multi-instrumentalist. Stephen Fifka piano, Joe Martin on bass, and Rudy Royston on drums there. Drummer Al Foster is up next. Al put together a recording called Inspirations and Dedications, the music being inspired by family members and the music dedicated to family members. Also, for various people that he has played with over the years. Most of the tunes written on this are by Al. A couple exceptions, Miles Davis and Herbie Hancock. But we are going to hear something that Al did write in tribute to his daughter, Michelle. It's called Samba de Michelle.

A tribute to the daughter of drummer Al Foster, Michelle Samba de Michelle, lovingly written and played by Al Foster and his quintet. That's from the recording Inspirations and Dedications. Al on drums, we heard Jeremy Pelt on trumpet, Dana Stevens on sax, Adam Birnbaum, the pianist, and Doug Weiss on bass. Here is Alan Broadbent.

Someday My Prince Will Come. Done there by Alan Broadbent and his trio. Alan at the piano, Putter Smith on bass, and Frank Gibson Jr. on drums. It's from their recording Pacific Standard Time. You're listening to Jazz with Dave Schwann and another trio led by pianist Shelley Berg. Here is Estate.

Isn't that beautiful? Wow, that is nice. Estate. That is from the Shelley Berg Trio. Shelley at the piano, Chuck Berghofer on bass, and Greg Field on drums from their wonderful recording called Blackbird, the title of which comes from the Paul McCartney tune that's included on the recording as well. We have a lot more music ahead. We hope you can stay with us. Dave Schwann here. Thank you for joining us. And coming up in just a couple minutes, something from McCoy Tyner's first album for Blue Note, which is now regarded as a jazz classic, of course. But first, here's something from drummer Chico Hamilton, Stella by Starlight.

0: Stella by Starlight from Chico Hamilton, Gabor Szabo on guitar with Albert Stinson on bass, Chico Hamilton drums from the album Transfusion.
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3: Partly cloudy in Yuma this evening with a low around 87. Sunny and hot tomorrow with a high near 111. In Parker, mostly clear tonight with a low around 88. Sunny and hot tomorrow with a high near 113. And partly cloudy in Quartzsite this evening with a low around 88 and breezy with gusts as high as 25 miles per hour. Mostly sunny and hot tomorrow with a high near 114.
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0: And up next, the late, great McCoy Tyner from his first album for Blue Note Records. Sessions done in April of 1967 with Joe Henderson on tenor sax, Ron Carter on bass, Elvin Jones on drums, McCoy at the piano, playing his own music, and very exciting music at that. Here is Passion Dance.

from 1967, and from McCoy Tyner's first album for Blue Note Records, Passion Dance, the album name, The Real McCoy, and of course, The Real McCoy, the late great McCoy Tyner on piano. Also writing the tune, Joe Henderson on tenor sax, Ron Carter bass, and Elvin Jones on drums. Incidentally, in addition to that being available on the original Blue Note album, The Real McCoy, it's also included in a great compilation of McCoy Tyner's performances called The Definitive McCoy Tyner on the Blue Note Verve label. And that is the recording from which we played Passion Dance. You're listening to Jazz with Dave Schwann. And up next, Bob Shepard, the title cut from his album, The Fine Line.

the title cut to Bob Shepard's recording, The Fine Line. Bob doing more than playing sax there. He's also playing flute. So we heard some multi-tracking there of a Bob on sax and flute. In addition to that, John Beasley is the pianist. Jasper Somson on bass. Kendrick Scott on drums. I also like the wordless vocals from Maria Puga Lareo and additional percussion from Aaron Safferty. Nice tune by Bob Shepard called The Fine Line. We hope you're finding the music just fine. Dave Schwann here. You're listening to the great American music we call jazz. And let's join Dr. Lonnie Smith with his compatriots, Jonathan Kreisberg on guitar and Jonathan Blake on drums. This recorded at the Jazz Standard in New York. This is from the album called All in My Mind. It's Wayne Shorter's Juju.

0: Dr. Lonnie Smith, recorded live at the Jazz Standard in New York City. Not sure when, but the CD came out in 2018. The CD called All in My Mind, and the tune we heard, Wayne Shorter's Juju. Dr. Smith, always generating excitement on the organ. Jonathan Kreisberg, guitar. Jonathan Blake, on drums.
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2: 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It's 2 o'clock. 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
3: BBC News with Fiona McDonald. The authorities in France say the devastating wildfires around Bordeaux have been stabilized overnight, but remain unpredictable and dangerous. President Macron says these are the most severe fires France has faced since the Second World War. Gwyn Loder is near Bordeaux.
4: West was to see how the authorities were dealing with this crisis. We had to pass through several police cordons as we made our way there. As journalists, we were allowed through those cordons, travelling through villages and towns which were more or less ghost towns, almost completely deserted as people had fled, as bushfires were breaking out sporadically. You didn't know where the next one was going to start and take hold. But there were several emergency service crews there battling the blazes as they broke out.
3: In neighbouring Spain, firefighters have also reported favourable conditions overnight. Iran's state broadcaster says two men who took part in nationwide anti-government protests have been publicly executed in the city of Isfahan. Footage on social media shows protesters gathering near Ali Khani Square to oppose the executions, resulting in clashes with security forces. Anbarasan Etirajan reports.
5: It's the latest in a series of executions carried out by the Iranian authorities since the mass anti-government protests that peaked in January. Thousands of protesters

0: were killed during a crackdown by the authorities. Tehran says the latest prisoners to be executed were involved in the killings of four security personnel in Ali Khani Square during the protests. Earlier this month, two other men were hanged over similar charges. UN rights experts say at least 24 people have been executed in connection with the uprising so far.
1: A strong earthquake has hit the southern Japanese coastal city of Kumamoto on Kyushu Island. Japan's meteorological agency said it measured 7.1. Power was knocked out for thousands of people, but the electricity operator said there were no irregularities at the Sendai and Genkai nuclear power stations. Here's Jake Kwon.
2: According to NHK, the public broadcaster, the authorities have issued tsunami warning in the immediate shore area right next to the epicenter. So the epicenter was on the land of the island of Kyushu, and the immediate bay area to the west of the island, there has been a tsunami warning. Now, NHK has reported that the first wave of the tsunami had already reached the land about the height of 1 meter. And now they're looking out for any potential next waves happening.
1: The authorities in Pakistan-administered Kashmir say violence has broken out at the end of the first phase of regional elections. Officials said one paramilitary officer had been killed and three others injured in clashes with supporters of the Joint Awami Action Committee, a coalition of civil society groups banned under anti-terrorism laws. You're listening to the latest world news from the BBC. Ukraine's President Volodymyr Zelensky is due to meet Donald Trump at the White House, seeking stronger air defences and greater pressure on Russia to end the war. Paul Adams reports from Kyiv.
3: There are the first hesitant signs of a renewed diplomatic push from Washington, but Ukraine's leader knows that Donald Trump likes a winner. 17 months after Mr. Trump told him he had no cards, Mr. Zelensky will present Ukraine as stronger than ever and worthy of his backing. As part of its efforts to persuade Mr. Trump, Ukraine has rolled out the red carpet to the far-right MAGA influencer Laura Loomer. She's known to have Donald Trump's ear, something her Ukrainian hosts are acutely aware of.
1: Following his meeting with President Zelensky, Donald Trump is due to meet Israel's Prime Minister Benjamin Netanyahu at the White House for their first talk since the war with Iran began. Mr. Netanyahu says Iran's nuclear program will be his main priority. Oman is reported to have proposed a regional system for managing the Strait of Hormuz, under which shipping companies would make voluntary payments for navigation and safety services. The plan would prevent Iran from exercising sole control of the waterway and is modelled on arrangements in the Strait of Malacca. It comes amid efforts to reopen a route which carried about a fifth of global energy supplies before the war disrupted shipping. Hundreds of tiny endangered snails have been reintroduced to a rocky island of the Portuguese archipelago of Madeira, saving the species from extinction. After collecting the last 21 remaining snails of Geometra coronula from the Atlantic island of Bugio, French and British scientists embarked on a large breeding program. They then had to battle through rough weather and scramble up a cliff face to find snail-friendly rocks and reintroduce the mollusks to the wild. BBC News.
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6: We hope all is well with you and yours, and thanks again for joining us. Up next, the late, great Harold Mayburn. With his friend Eric Alexander on tenor sax, Nat Reeves is on bass here, and Jimmy Cobb on drums from the album To Love and Be Loved, a tune that Eric wrote in honor of his mentor, Harold Mayburn. It's called The Iron Man.

Tenor saxophonist Eric Alexander's tribute to his friend, mentor, and teacher Harold Mayburn, the Iron Man. That is from Harold Mayburn's CD, To Love and Be Loved. Harold, the late great pianist, acquired that nickname early on in his career because he was able to play so many sets in one night without much of a break, hence the name, the Iron Man. Harold there at the piano, Eric Alexander on tenor, Nat Reeves on bass, and Jimmy Cobb on drums. You're listening to Jazz with Dave Schwann, and here is tenor saxophonist Jorge Nila from his recording, A Tribute to the Tenor Masters, called Tenor Time, Our Miss Brooks.

Our Miss Brooks, Harold Vick's tune, done by Jorge Nila on tenor, Dave Stryker on guitar, Mitch Town on organ, Dana Murray on drums. That's from Jorge Nila's CD, Tenor Time, a tribute to the tenor masters. Jorge Nila and friends playing the blues. You're listening to Jazz with Dave Schwann, the blues being the basis for much of the jazz music throughout the years. And up next, if you like the organ playing of Mitch Town on Our Miss Brooks, you will like the organ playing of Kyle Kohler with Jason Tiemann's trio. Here, Jason is on drums, Ed Cherry is on guitar, Kyle at the Hammond B3 from Jason's recording T-Man. Here is J.J. Johnson's tune, Lament.

J.J. Johnson's Lament. I sure think J.J. would have loved that version. That is from Jason Tiemann's trio from their recording T-Man. Kyle Kohler featured on the Hammond B3 there. Also Ed Cherry on guitar and leading the trio, Jason Tiemann on drums. A lot more jazz to come. Please stay with us. Dave Schwann here. Thank you for joining us. Some classic John Coltrane coming up, but first, a quick thing from the group Oregon.

0: That's called Over Your Shoulder. From two members of the group Oregon, Ralph Towner and Mark Walker. Ralph on the 12-string guitar and Mark on percussion. And that's from their recording Northwest Passage.
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3: Partly cloudy in Yuma this evening with a low around 87. Sunny and hot tomorrow with the high near 111. In Parker, mostly clear tonight with a low around 88. Sunny and hot tomorrow with the high near 113. And partly cloudy in Quartzsite this evening with a low around 88 and breezy with gusts as high as 25 miles per hour. Mostly sunny and hot tomorrow with the high near 114.
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0: John Coltrane up next from his classic album, My Favorite Things. McCoy Tyner at the piano, Steve Davis here on bass, and Elvin Jones on drums for Summertime.

From October of 1960, John Coltrane with Summertime, one of only four cuts on the classic album My Favorite Things, with John on tenor, McCoy Tyner at the piano, Steve Davis bass, and Elvin Jones on drums. You're listening to Jazz with Dave Schwann, and up next, tenor saxophonist Larry McKenna, a legendary Philadelphia player, joining on Sam Taylor's album Along the Way. Here is The Close Things.

tenor saxophonist Larry McKenna. A guest artist on tenor saxophonist Sam Taylor's album, Along the Way, we heard a tune called The Close Things. Joining Larry and Sam, Jeb Patton at the piano, Neil Miner on bass, and Pete Van Ostrand on drums. Peter Van Ostrand on drums, specifically. You're listening to Jazz with Dave Schwann and baritone saxophonist Paul Nedzela. Here is a tune called A Call Beyond.

0: That's a tune called A Call Beyond from baritone saxophonist Paul Nedzela. It's from the recording Introducing Paul Nedzela. Paul playing baritone and soprano saxophones on this recording. Dan Nimmer piano, David Wong bass, Aaron Kimmel drums.
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3: BBC News with Fiona MacDonald. The authorities in France say the devastating wildfires around Bordeaux have been stabilised overnight, but remain unpredictable and dangerous. Another heat wave is being forecast, with temperatures expected to exceed 40 degrees Celsius this week. President Macron says these fires are the most severe France has faced since the Second World War. Hugh Schofield is in Paris.
4: It's still out of control in the sense that they don't know what's going to happen. There are embers burning, smouldering, small fires here, there, everywhere, which could turn once again into a great big conflagration. So the task is to stop it returning to that state. That's why for the last 36 hours they've been using this window to create fire breaks. That means clearing paths through the forest so that the fire won't leap from A to B, in the hope that when there are these fires they can be contained.
3: In neighbouring Spain, firefighters have also reported favourable conditions overnight. The authorities in Pakistan-administered Kashmir say violence has broken out at the end of the first phase of regional elections. Officials said one paramilitary officer had been killed and three others injured in clashes with supporters of the Joint Awami Action Committee, a coalition of civil society groups. Carolyn Davis reports from Islamabad.
5: That there were violent clashes is not disputed. Who was killed and how many is. Police have said one paramilitary officer was killed and three others injured. The JAAC, or Joint Awami Action Committee, that led the protest has claimed 14 of its supporters were killed. The police told the BBC they could not verify the deaths claimed by the JAAC as no bodies had been brought to any government hospital. The group, which was recently banned by the Pakistan government, is demanding electoral changes, including the removal of 12 seats in the regional assembly, reserved for candidates that are from Indian-administered Kashmir, now living in Pakistan.
3: Taiwanese media say prosecutors have detained an employee of the chip-making giant NVIDIA as part of a widening probe into the smuggling of AI servers.

0: with chips. A statement said the suspect was initially questioned before he was taken into custody amid suspicions that he could flee or destroy evidence. Iran's state broadcaster says two men have been publicly executed in the city of Isfahan. Footage shared on social media show protesters gathering near Alekhani Square. Here's Anbarasanit Irajan.
1: Tehran says the latest prisoners to be executed were involved in the killings of four security personnel in Alekhani Square during the protests. Earlier this month, two other men were hanged over similar charges. UN rights experts say at least 24 people have been executed in connection with the uprising so far. The demonstrations were initially sparked by the high cost of living, but rapidly evolved into widespread anti-government protests.
0: World News from the BBC. Oman is reported to have proposed a regional system for managing the Strait of Hormuz, under which shipping companies would make voluntary payments for navigation and safety. It would prevent Iran exercising sole control of the waterway and is modelled on arrangements in the Strait of Malacca. The Japanese Prime Minister says several people have been injured by a strong earthquake in the southern coastal city of Kumamoto on Kyushu Island. Sanae Takeichi said the tremor also caused the collapse of buildings. Power was knocked out for thousands of residents, but the electricity operator in Kyushu Island said there were no irregularities at the Sendai and Genkai nuclear power stations. Jake Kwon in South Korea has more details.
2: Security camera videos showed old walls collapsing and fires breaking out from buildings. The earthquake was measured at the strongest of Japan's seven-level intensity scale, strong enough to be felt in neighboring South Korea. The last time a similar quake hit Japan's Noto area in 2024, more than 200 people were killed. The authorities have warned that tremors may continue.
0: The United States has welcomed Chad's decision to withdraw from the International Criminal Court. The US Assistant Secretary of State says the move reflects a growing trend of countries reclaiming their sovereignty from what he called a flawed institution. He urged other members to leave the Rome Statute. The French football star Zinedine Zidane has been appointed as the coach of the men's national team. Zidane, who won the World Cup with France as a player, says it's the only job he's ever wanted. As coach of Real Madrid, Zidane led the team to three Champions League wins in a row before stepping down in 2021. He takes over the French team from Didier Deschamps, who was in post for 14 years. BBC News.
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the big band of Quincy Jones clucking around with Jimmy Smith's Back at the Chicken Shack. That was Joe Newman on trumpet and keyboardist Bobby Scott. Quincy Jones just turned 30, and already he was the vice president of Mercury Records, which is where he recorded this album in 1963. Quincy Jones plays hip hits. Right. And it was Nancy Kelly ahead of that doing a Joni Mitchell tune called Be Cool, the title track from Nancy's album. William Gorman was the organist. Carmen Intore Jr. on drums. Saxophonist Joe Carillo and guitarist Charlie Sigler. We opened that set with a Wayne Shorter tune, Palladium, performed by pianist Mark Seals. Mark Seals, his album called People and Places, with Ernie Watts on saxophone. Bruce Lett was the bassist, and drummer Moyes Lucas Jr. Keyboardist Mark Seals. I'm John Hill. We're listening to jazz. Cue again from Big Band Bossa Nova.

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3: There's an extreme heat warning for Yuma La Paz counties today, and gusts as high as 20 miles per hour with the high near 113 in Parker, mostly clear tonight with a low around 87, mostly sunny in Quartzsite with a high near 114, partly cloudy and breezy tonight with a low around 88, and sunny in Yuma with a high near 111, mostly clear tonight with a low around 86.

saxophonist George Coleman. George Coleman with Strings, the name of the album, with pianist David Hazeltine, the bassist John Weber, drummer Joe Farnsworth, Café da Silva, there on percussion, arranged and conducted by Bill Dobbins, Henry Mancini's Moment to Moment, preceded by Tony Bennett and Bill Evans from their album called Together Again. That was maybe September, and we opened the set with guitarist Jim Witzel and his quartet from an album called Very Early, Remembering Bill Evans. Music by Bill and associated with Bill Evans, we heard the Miles Davis tune Nardis with pianist Phil Aaron, the bassist Dan Feisley, and Jason Lewis on drums. The Jim Witzel Quartet, Remembering Bill Evans. We're listening to jazz.

0: Don Tony Onest and vibist Ben Thomas, the Ben Thomas Tango Project, with a song called Eric's Valves. That was Eric Leichel on clarinet, bassist Steve Schirmer, with violinists Laura Cornell and Elizabeth Phelps, pianist Gabe Hall Rodriguez from The Hat with the Grin and the Chuckle. Conrad Herrick had it from his album Reflections Facing South, featuring the music of Eddie Palmieri, with Eddie at the piano and Lucas Curtis on bass, Bianco's Waltz. And Chance was done by Kenny Kirkland from his self-titled debut release, Chris McBride on bass and Jeff Watts on drums. I'm John Hill. Thanks for joining me for Jazz. See you later.
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3: BBC News with Fiona MacDonald. Firefighters in France and Spain say they've made progress against some of the worst wildfires in living memory, but warn the danger is far from over as another heat wave approaches. In southwest France, a fire near Bordeaux has burned around 420 square kilometres and forced more than 200,000 people to leave. Here's Nick Beak.
4: The Battle of Bordeaux is not yet won. The fires to the west of the city may have been stabilised, but they're far from out. The latest flare-ups exhausted firefighters. From the air, too, the relentless effort goes on to try and gain the upper hand. But with another heatwave coming, it won't take much for flames to spark up again. The danger not over, but already locals and expats want answers about how better this land is managed in the future so that it doesn't again provide so much fuel for the fires.
3: In Spain, crews reported improved conditions overnight, but tens of thousands remain displaced. The Japanese Prime Minister says several people have been injured by a strong earthquake in the southern coastal city of Kumamoto on Kyushu Island. Sanae Takaichi said the tremor had also caused the collapse of buildings and fires. Here's Jake Kwon.
5: The tremor began at 4:27 p.m. near the historic town of Kumamoto on Kyushu Island. Various security camera videos showed old walls collapsing and fires breaking out from buildings. The earthquake was measured at the strongest of Japan's seven-level intensity scale, strong enough to be felt in neighboring South Korea. The last time a similar quake had hit Japan's Noto area in 2024, more than 200 people were killed. The authorities have warned that tremors may continue.
3: The authorities in Pakistan-administered Kashmir say violence has broken out following the first phase of regional elections. The region's been on the boil, with protesters demanding better local representation. Taiwanese media say protesters have detained an employee of the chip-making giant NVIDIA as part of a widening probe into the smuggling of AI servers with chips. A statement said the suspect was initially questioned before he was taken into custody amid suspicions that he could flee or destroy evidence. Anbarasa Natarajan reports.
6: The latest action was part of a third round of searches in the investigation into alleged smuggling of chips to China. Officials raided the home of the suspect, identified only by his surname Chang, last week and was questioned before his arrest. Prosecutors say servers were sent to China equipped with NVIDIA chips that are subject to U.S. export controls. NVIDIA did not confirm whether the suspect was its employee, but said its exports were thoroughly reviewed. And

0: all its sales complied with American export control rules.
1: World News from the BBC. Uganda has been declared Ebola-free after going 42 days without a new case. The health ministry says the countdown began when the last Ugandan patient was discharged from hospital on the 16th of June. Officials say intensified nationwide surveillance found no community transmission during that period. 20 cases were confirmed in total, including deaths of two Congolese nationals who crossed the border for treatment. Ukraine's President Volodymyr Zelensky is due to meet Donald Trump at the White House, seeking stronger air defences and greater pressure on Russia to end the war. The talks come as Ukraine intensifies long-range attacks inside Russia. Paul Adams is in Kyiv.
2: Essentially, Ukraine is holding those front lines. Very little is moving. And if anything, Ukraine has regained some ground there, too. So President Zelensky goes to Washington with a feeling that he is perhaps in the driving seat at the moment. Donald Trump seems to have recognized that. He told President Zelensky during the last NATO summit in Ankara that he was doing an excellent job. But clearly, there are still things that President Zelensky wants and needs. And primarily on top of that list are Patriot air defense missiles. As always.
1: Following his meeting with President Zelensky, Donald Trump is due to meet Israel's Prime Minister Benjamin Netanyahu at the White House for their first talk since the war with Iran began. Mr. Netanyahu says Iran's nuclear program will be his main priority. The two leaders are also expected to discuss Lebanon. The French football star Zinedine Zidane has been appointed as the coach of the men's national team. Zidane, who won the World Cup with France as a player, says it's the only job he's ever wanted. As coach of Real Madrid, Zidane led the team to three Champions League wins in a row before stepping down in 2021. BBC News.
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I'm pretty certain you didn't know, I was going to do three versions of Wayne Shorter's ESP. Or maybe you did. We opened the set with the original version of ESP, which was the title track from the album by trumpeter Miles Davis, with pianist Herbie Hancock, drummer Tony Williams, the bassist Ronald Carter, as he was credited there, as we know him now, Sir Ron Carter on bass, and the phenomenal composer Wayne Shorter there on saxophone. ESP. We closed the set with Antonio Adolfo, the Brazilian pianist, and his band from an album called Hybrido, from Rio to Wayne Shorter, a tribute to the music of Wayne Shorter. ESP there with saxophonist Marcelo Martins, drummer Rafael Barata, with Lula Galvao on guitar, and Jorge Elder on bass, pianist Antonio Adolfo. In between, it was vocalist Tessa Suter from her album Shadows and Silence, the Erik Satie project, music from the classical composer, for which she's written lyrics, as well as some Satie-esque compositions, ESP being one of them. The lyric there by Cassandra Wilson. Tessa Suter with pianist Luis Perdomo, drummer Billy Drummond, and bassist Yasushi Nakamura. We're listening to jazz. I'm John Hill. It's the Hoops McCann Band with a bit of a Steely Dan medley.

0: 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We've got you covered. Whether you're searching on your radio, trying to find an app to play some tunes, or need background music playing on your computer while finishing up some work, KOFA Border Radio is your non-commercial place for music.
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2: There's an extreme heat warning for Yuma La Paz counties today, and gusts as high as 20 miles per hour with the high near 113 in Parker. Mostly clear tonight with a low around 87. Mostly sunny in Quartzsite with a high near 114. Partly cloudy and breezy tonight with a low around 88. And sunny in Yuma with a high near 111. Mostly clear tonight with a low around 86.
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saxophonist Eric Alexander from his album Chicago to New York, Angel Eyes, with Mike LaDon at the piano. Dennis Carroll was the bassist, George Flutis the drummer, preceded by the masterful pianist Ahmad Jamal from his album called The Essence, recorded in France in 1994. Lover Man, Oh Where Can You Be, with bassist James Kamak and drummer Idris Muhammad. Ahmad Jamal from the album The Essence, Part 1. 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

1922 and Langston Hughes stepped off a boat just arriving from Paris, France. He had spent his time with Matisse, Picasso, Sidney Bechet, Josephine Baker. He found that being a man of color had no difference during that time frame. He wanted to bring those pathos and those discretions that he developed to Harlem. So he frequented all of the jazz clubs he could find. Ben Webster, Billie Holiday, Louis Armstrong. He decided to pin his discoveries and his intuitions in this one poem, which became the tantamount and the beginning of the Harlem Renaissance.

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He made that poor piano moan with melody, oh blues, swaying to and fro on his rickety stool. He played that sad righty tune like a musical fool. 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

0: Alan Harris put music to a Langston Hughes poem called Weary Blues to open that set from Alan's album The Poetry of Jazz, recorded live at the Blue Llama. I'm John Hill. Thanks for listening this hour. I'll see you later.
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3: BBC News with Fiona MacDonald. Firefighters in France and Spain say they've made progress against some of the worst wildfires in living memory, but warn the danger is far from over as another heat wave approaches. In southwest France, a fire near Bordeaux has burned around 420 square kilometres and forced more than 200,000 people to leave. Éric Brocardi is from the French firefighters in Gironde. He explains their methodology.
4: We need to attack him very fast, very hard, with lot of engines, with lot of airplanes. It's a strategy to say that massive attack on burst fire. It's very important to say that because it's the one way to try to fight the fire fastly.
3: The Japanese public broadcaster NHK has said 50 people have been taken to hospital after the 7.1 magnitude earthquake in the southern coastal city of Kumamoto on Kyushu Island. Japan's Prime Minister is Sanae Takaichi.
5: The Cabinet Office has sent their research team to the affected area. We are currently assessing the damage and number of casualties, but there have been reports on injuries as well as power cuts, damaged roads, bridges and buildings. I ask all to take measures to protect yourselves.
3: NHK is also reporting that several people are trapped in a partially collapsed shopping centre in Kumamoto. Jake Kwan has more details.
6: We have heard from the fire department saying that they've heard the witness statement of explosion and fire, and they fear that many people inside are still trapped. Earlier, we saw videos of the fire department personnel as well as rescue workers walking into the center, trying to assess the damage. And from the pictures, it seems as though the front wall of the shopping center had collapsed.
3: The authorities in Pakistan-administered Kashmir say violence has broken out at the end of the first phase of regional legislature elections. Officials said one paramilitary officer had been killed and three others injured in clashes with supporters of the Joint Awami Action Committee, a coalition of civil society groups banned under anti-terrorism laws. The alliance said 14 of its activists were killed overnight, but the authorities said they could not verify the claim. Uganda has been declared Ebola-free after going 6 weeks without a new case. The health ministry says the countdown began when the last Ugandan patient was discharged from hospital in June. Officials say intensified nationwide surveillance found no community transmission during that period. 20 cases were confirmed in total, including two deaths of Congolese nationals who'd crossed the border for treatment. The latest outbreak was first declared there in May. BBC News. Taiwanese media say prosecutors have detained an employee of the chip-making giant NVIDIA as part of a widening probe into the smuggling of AI servers with chips. A statement said the suspect was initially questioned before he was taken into custody, amid suspicions that he could flee or destroy evidence. The servers were equipped with NVIDIA chips that are subject to US export controls. NVIDIA did not confirm whether the suspect was its employee. The United States has welcomed Chad's decision to withdraw from the International Criminal Court, which prosecutes individuals for war crimes and crimes against humanity. The U.S. Assistant Secretary

0: The Secretary of State says the move reflects a growing trend of countries reclaiming their sovereignty from what he called a flawed institution. He urged other members to leave the Rome Statute, accusing the court of illegitimate overreach. Ukraine's President Volodymyr Zelensky is due to meet Donald Trump at the White House, seeking stronger air defences and greater pressure on Russia to end the war. The talks come as Ukraine intensifies long-range attacks against inside Russia. The French football star Zinedine Zidane has been confirmed as head coach of the men's national team. He takes over from Didier Deschamps, who ended a glittering 14-year stint after France's semi-final exit to Spain. Here's Electra Naismith.
1: Didier Deschamps leaves big boots to fill, and Zinedine Zidane may be just the man to fill them. Zizou, as he's known, is one of France's greatest ever players. He was a teammate of Deschamps in the World Cup winning side of 1998. But he's impressed as a manager too, leading Real Madrid to three Champions League titles in a row, the first club to achieve the feat in the modern era. He stepped down 5 years ago, saying his dream was to coach France. Expectations are understandably high. Zidane says the challenge is what motivates him.
0: BBC News.
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2: There's an extreme heat warning for Yuma La Paz counties today, and gusts as high as 20 miles per hour, with the high near 113 in Parker. Mostly clear tonight with a low around 87. Mostly sunny in Quartzsite with a high near 114. Partly cloudy and breezy tonight with a low around 88. And sunny in Yuma with a high near 111. Mostly clear tonight with a low around 86.
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plus pianist Bill Charlap. An album of duets titled Elemental, Cole Porter's In the Still of the Night, Dee Dee and Bill, preceded by guitarist Pat Martino from the album Night Wings, I Sing the Blues Every Night, Pat with Bob Kinmatsu on sax, the pianist Jim Riddle with bassist Mark Johnson and drummer Bill Stewart. I'm John Hill. We're listening to jazz. It's guitarist Larry Coryell with Wes Turley Wind.

wants to beat like the wings of the birds that rise from the lakes to the trees. My heart wants to sigh like a chime that flies from a church on a breeze. Oh, to laugh like a brook when it trips.

John Coltrane with Russian Lullaby from the album Soul Train originally, but a lot of the prestige dates that he did as a leader are collected in a boxed set called Coltrane 58. A great pairing there with pianist Red Garland, the bassist Paul Chambers, and Mr. AT Art Taylor on drums. John Coltrane, preceded by trumpeter and vocalist Benny Benack III. This Is the Life is the name of the album, recorded at the Blue Llama nightclub in A Squared, Ann Arbor, Michigan, with Mathis Picard at the piano, drummer Joe Perry, and Russell Hall on bass, Benny Benack with The Sound of Music. 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

0: That's a tune called Sammy's Hat. It concludes a set of music from some jazz all-stars, the Reed Hoisin Project here. Drummer Reed Hoisin from an album called In Your Dreams. Sammy's Hat was written by the harmonica player Hendrik Merkins, Billy Test at the piano, Tony De Paolis on bass, Keith Bishop on saxes. The Reed Hoisin Project. Ahead of it, Flamenco, the name of the album, for violinist Stefan Grappelli and pianist Michel Petrucciani, along with drummer Roy Haynes and bassist George Mraz. They gave us I'll Remember April, and we opened that set with pianist Noah Haidu from his album Standards Volume 3, Things Ain't What They Used to Be, with bassist Buster Williams and drummer Billy Hart. I'm John Hill. Thanks for joining me for Jazz This Hour. And you can reach out to Jazz Network at WFMT.com. I'll see you later.
1: This is folk singer Michael Jonathan. Join us on Wood Songs this week. We're celebrating the incredible world of bluegrass with the best. Rhonda Vincent and The Rage recognizes the queen of bluegrass and another legend, Leroy Troy, and the Tennessee Mafia Jug Band. Both artists and more on

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I'm Dave Regan. Glad to be with you here on a Tuesday morning. That's Wayne Hancock going back to his A-Town Blues album. That was Sands of Time. Coming up in a little bit, we're going to hear a couple of blues legends together, Sonny Terry and Brownie McGee. They're going to do a classic track called Freight Train for us. Also, we're going to hear from the Indigo Girls, and I've even got music from the Baseball Project coming up, so I hope you can stick around. Right now, though, this is music from Alison Brown and Steve Martin. This is from last year's Safe, Sensible, and Sane album. This is called Dear Time on 94.7 FM, KOFA.

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without me. Everybody sound the pulse without me. Everybody sound the pulse without me. Everybody sound the pulse without me. Everybody sound the pulse without me. Everybody sound the pulse without me.

And that's the artist Disraeli with I Freak Out. That's from the album The Unmaster. As we are wrapping up our 6 o'clock hour of The Bridge on a Tuesday morning, we heard Robert Plant before that, going back to 1983 with Big Log. And the Baseball Project made their argument for Dale Murphy to be included in the Hall of Fame with their track called To the Veterans Committee. Well, we're coming up on the end of the hour. I've got a little Van Halen for us. Our next hour, we'll start off with Bandits on the Run. I've also got some Third Eye Blind coming up and even some Simple Minds. Going back to 1978, this is Van Halen with Eruption on 94.7 FM KOFA.

0: 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We have been a service of Arizona Western College since 1970.
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2: There's an extreme heat warning for Yuma La Paz counties today, and gusts as high as 20 miles per hour with the high near 113 in Parker, mostly clear tonight with a low around 87. Mostly sunny in Quartzsite with a high near 114, partly cloudy and breezy tonight with a low around 88, and sunny in Yuma with a high near 111, mostly clear tonight with a low around 86.
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Kicking off the 7 o'clock hour of the bridge on this Tuesday morning with Bandits on the Run. That's their track called Sweet Thing. I'm Dave Rick, glad to be with you. And on this program, we bridge together all kinds of artists, folks we've just discovered with legends who've been around for a while. We also love to feature Arizona artists. I've got Dom Flemons coming up in a little bit. We're going to hear his version of Home on the Range. Also, later we're going to hear a Northern Arizona singer-songwriter, John Carpino. 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

She's a Canadian artist with roots in Nigeria. She's a singer, songwriter, and guitarist, Bukola. And this is a track she released a couple years ago called A Good Thing. Before that, going back to 1992, we heard Simple Minds with Belfast Child, and Rebirth Brass Band did their version of Mexican Special. We're coming up on the end of the hour. Our 8 o'clock hour will kick off with music from Chico Schwal, speaking of Canadians. Also, in our next hour, we're going to hear from System of a Down. I've got some Modern Vices coming up, and we're going to even hear from Ariana Grande. Right now, though, this is for Auntie and Taisha, going back to 1964, kind of an orchestral version of the Beatles classic, And I Love Her.

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3: There's an extreme heat warning for Yuma and La Paz counties today, and gusts as high as 20 miles per hour with a high near 111 in Yuma. Mostly clear tonight with a low around 86. Mostly sunny in Quartzsite with a high near 114. Partly cloudy and breezy tonight with a low around 88. And sunny in Parker with a high near 113. Mostly clear tonight with a low around 87.
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And kicking off the 8 o'clock hour with Chico Schwal, and this is from his 2012 album, Then What's It For? That was the Breton Cornish set. I think in the last hour I mistakenly referred to him as Canadian. He's originally from Illinois, but now based in Oregon. Coming up later this hour, we're going to hear the Manzarek Rogers Band, and that's led by Ray Manzarek of The Doors. Also, we're going to hear music from Nickel Creek, and I've even got some Creamery Station coming up a little bit. Right now, though, this is a brand new track from Ed O'Brien, and this is called Blue Morpho on Border Radio KOFM.

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It's a group called Modern Vices, and that was Keep Me Under Your Arms. As we continue the bridge here on our Tuesday morning on Border Radio, we heard Noso before that with You're No Man, and Nickel Creek did a track called Destination from their 2014 album, A Dotted Line. I've got one more tune to take us up to the 9 o'clock hour. Our next hour will start with Ethan P. Flynn. I've also got music coming out from Ann Price. We're going to hear some Cajun music from Michael Doucet. And I've even got some blues from Little Ed and the Blues Imperials coming up. Right now, going back to 1961, Bobby Hackett teamed up with John Sang, who performs a Wurlitzer pipe organ. And this is their version of The Boy Next Door on 94.7 FM KOFA.

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2: There's an extreme heat warning for Yuma and La Paz counties today, and gusts as high as 20 miles per hour with the high near 113 in Parker, mostly clear tonight with a low around 87. Mostly sunny in Quartzsite with a high near 114, partly cloudy and breezy tonight with a low around 88, and sunny in Yuma with a high near 111, mostly clear tonight with a low around 86.
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going back to 2023 to kick off our final hour of The Bridge on this Tuesday morning. That's Ethan P. Flynn with Abandon All Hope. I'm Dave Reek. You don't have to abandon all hope. We got a lot of great music coming up over the next hour. I got some Willie Nelson coming up a little bit. Later on, we'll hear from our favorite Cajun, Michael Doucet. And I've got some A.C. Reed and some Little Ed and the Blues Imperials. So some great blues later this hour. Right now, this is a group out of Mexico, Triada, and this is one that just came out last year. This is called Rompy on Border Radio KOFA.

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And some music from the Amber Snyder Band as we wrap up our Tuesday version of The Bridge on Border Radio KOFA. That was a song called Gravel. Before that, it was the Steel Wheels with The Race. And we heard Little Ed and the Blues Imperials with My Chains Are Gone. Hey, we hope you'll stay with us. We've got Yuma Edition coming up from the KWC News team in just a few moments. But we're going to end this program with some Zydeco music. This is Bo Jacques at the Zydeco High Rollers. They call this Bo's Cajun Two-Step on Border Radio KOFA.

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3: 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Welcome to Yuma Edition. I'm Alexandra Rangel.
4: I'm Cisco Stargazer.
3: We're joined by our education solutions reporter, Cisco. So happy to have you. It just seems like the summer break went by real fast for these kids and our educators in town.
4: And me too. Yeah.
3: And you too, right? Because during the summer, maybe you get a little a slower pace of stuff.
4: Sort of, but there is always news and there's always stories to write. And I think what last week with the Ponders talking with us, they were saying that, yeah, that time is not long enough. They have a lot to do in that short period. So yeah, it does fly.
3: So some students have started this week. Which district is that?
4: That is Crane. They are always the earliest to start the school year in Yuma County. And so they started yesterday, Monday.
3: And ahead of, you know, back to school, us two and plus our student reporter, Anna Bork, we were at the back to school rodeo. She was out there talking to parents. I believe you talked to some parents as well. What were you hearing from parents?
4: Honestly, she was like the main one. And there were two things. One was, you know, it's extra expensive this year shopping for back to school. And then the big other thing is that they were really grateful for the show of support that the city was offering through that rodeo event. They were giving out backpacks with free supplies, and it made a big difference for them.
3: Yeah, I was looking up stats. Like, if you're an elementary school student, school supplies cost anywhere from $75 to $115, and it only goes up from there for, like, middle school and high school students. So I know we have a soundbite from Crystal. Anthony, can we play that? She's a mom of two who was, like, just grateful that, you know, some of this burden of the cost of school supplies was going to be taken care of.
5: Even at the dollar store, we tried to find the supplies that I need, and the total amount was over $200. When we saw this event happening, we were kind of saved. We're like, oh my goodness. They literally checked off every single supply that they had on their list, on their supply list. And that is just a huge relief, and I guarantee you every parent feels that same relief now.
3: No, that is so amazing. I mean, these

0: The governor was in town. She had basically, it was her campaign office that opened last week. She's calling it the Copper State Victory Office. And I think that's somewhere, it's near like 4th Avenue, I believe. But yeah. She went to that, but before she stopped for lunch at Chili Pepper. And so that's where we caught up with her. And me and, you know, basically the rest of the press in Yuma, we all gathered there. It was kind of crowded. She wanted to make a tortilla first, so she learned a little bit in the kitchen. Then she sat down for lunch with the family who, you know, own Chili Pepper. And then she took some questions from us. So I asked her a little bit about education, since that's my whole beat.
1: And I think we do have a soundbite from that. Can we play that, Anthony, from Hobbs?
2: I have proposed reforms every single year I've been governor, and we just continue to see the unwillingness of Republicans in the legislature to put any kind of accountability in place. And as a result, we're seeing all kinds of waste, fraud, and abuse taking place by people taking taxpayer dollars that are supposed to be used for educational purposes, buying jewelry, lingerie, amusement park trips in California, ski passes. And it's not helping kids get a better education.
1: Wow. I mean, Cisco, when you get the governor in front of you, I know you always, like, want to ask about education. What did you get to talk to her about this time?
0: So that first response was from me asking her about school vouchers. There's actually 4 education-related measures on the ballot this November, and 2 of them are related to school vouchers. They're also known as ESAs, Empowerment Scholarship Accounts. And so, you know, I asked her about that. What does she think about them? Like, what is her stance on them right now? And so her big thing is she does want to bring back more accountability. As you heard her say, she's concerned about the luxury spending, but she also she's concerned about eligibility, saying that there should be some requirements since it's an entitlement program, she said. So actually, if you look back, she's been saying this from the start of her governorship, and so she still feels the same way. So she spoke about that. I also asked her about, you know, what does she believe the biggest obstacles to investment in public education are? And so she was just talking a little bit. I mean, she talked a little bit about the politics at play in the state legislature. It's a little bit tricky. It's actually interesting because I asked her 2 education questions, and I asked her just a regular one, because sometimes, like, at home, I hear my dad talking about, like, she's always vetoing things.
1: Mm, yeah.
0: And I thought, you know what? If he's wondering, I know other people are wondering. So I thought, yeah, I'm going to ask her about that, just, you know, in a nicer way. But I did ask her, you know, how do you decide whether you're going to veto something or if you're going to amend something? What goes into that? And so she's actually talking about how she, like, basically vetoes stuff if it's not actually related to the problems at hand. And she said that some games happen where, like, people will send her stuff to her desk that they know she will veto.
1: And she knows she's going to veto.
0: Yeah. So
1: just to make that headline, maybe.
0: Maybe. I don't know, right? But it was interesting.
1: That is extremely interesting. I'm sure we'll talk about it more as, you know, all of this gets, you know, talked about throughout the school year. Lastly, just to say that office, what is it? Yuma Copper State Victory Office is off West 16th Street and South 8th Street, right next to Faith Baptist Church. So that'll be interesting, having that campaign office probably until, I don't know, December. We'll see. How long they keep it open. So we're going to take a short break. But when we get back, we will be joined by Brian Grossenberg from EOC Charter High School. He's the principal. And so we'll get to ask him how he's preparing for the school year, which I believe starts on Monday. So we'll be back. You're listening to Yuma Edition.

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0: An extreme heat warning remains in effect until 8 p.m. on Sunday. Dangerously hot weather conditions in Parker Valley and Yuma. Heat index values as high as 115 today. Mostly clear tonight with a low near 86 degrees. Earlier this year, OpenAI CEO Sam Altman declared, quote, "We see a future where intelligence is a utility, like electricity or water, and people buy it from us on a meter." The full report online at kwc.org/NPR-news.
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0: Welcome back to Yuma Edition. I'm Alexandra Rangel. We're talking all things education with our education solutions reporter, Cisco Stargazer. We're also joined by Brian Grossenberg today. He's the EOC Charter High School Principal. Welcome, Brian. What do the kids call you?
1: They call me Mr. G.
0: Oh, Mr. G.
1: And this started way, way back when I was at Carver. Grossenberger is just way too hard to say, and it just followed along. And now a lot of times they just go, G.
0: G. How many years have you been in education now?
1: Oh, you knew I was old. Oh, my gosh. Let me see. I've been the principal of VOC Charter High School for 24 years now.
0: Wow.
1: And then 8 years prior to that, so about 32 years.
0: Oh, my goodness. That is a long journey there at
1: that, EOC. Yeah. I like how your expression went on your face, Alexandra. That was a good expression.
0: It is amazing. You know, I grew up in a household of educators. My mom was an educator. She just retired. So I have so much appreciation for what you guys do for our kids, our staff, our students, our community. You know, you're helping shape this community every day. I mean, how have you seen EOC Charter grow from when you first started?
1: Oh, wow. I would say when I first started, it's always been a great place. I've had it very easy. I know. In my career, I feel very blessed. When I first started EOC Charter High School, we had a few transitions. Of course, a lot of it is always based on what happens outside our culture. It started initially when I started my career, there wasn't much push into school accountability. You know, that was really early 90s, late, you know, mid 80s. And then, you know, No Child Left kind of came in, and then you saw a big push for accountability. Now we have ESEA, which has kind of relaxed it a little bit. So really it's the accountability measures that really determine kind of a lot of our culture. You know, our school always tends to do okay. We've had years where we've done very poorly. We have had years where we've done very well. And a lot of it is based on kind of what the expectations that Arizona puts on us. As far as in terms of school goes, our students always had amazing students. It's been a great journey over the last 24 years at EOC Charter High School. They always make me laugh, and I think I gain more from them than what I give them back. As both a teacher and a principal, I love the interaction in a small school because I'm not locked behind an office like some administrators are.
2: So actually, I'm really curious, how did EOC get started? Because I think, is it that the Yuma Private Industry Council owns their charter?
1: Yes, it is part of Yuma Private Industry Council, Arizona at Work. Way back, Pat Ray and John Morales, kind of the initial motivators of the school, they had a lot of youth coming into their JTPA programs. And some of you guys are really old as I am, you'll remember JTPA. And then it went to WIOA. They saw many of their students didn't have a high school diploma. They wanted to kind of fill that void in for students who were struggling in the other schools. So they kind of reached out to the community, and the community did see some support in it. They asked the students in Yuma County what they really wanted. They said, one, they wanted a small school. They didn't want a large school, and they also wanted a school that could really connect with the students. And so that's kind of always been our whole purpose. Then also when we talked to the districts at the time, the districts, you know, really didn't want us to compete with them, so we set our age level at 16. So you really can't enroll with our school until you're 16, so you must try another high school prior to coming to our school. And I think that's a good thing. As part of Arizona at Work, we do have a strong career focus. So the students that come to our school often receive a lot of work experience, work exploration through job shadowing, through internships and apprenticeships. And so we try to find that structure for our students where they can kind of connect their education to some type of career plan. And of course, I remember when I was in high school, I had no idea what I was going to do. And that tends to be a lot of our students, and that's okay. You know, we tend to find our success as life goes on.
0: Is that what sets like a charter school apart from a public a school? Is it like that hands-on experience, a little bit more?
1: A charter school just means that you're going to specialize in some area. Different charters specialize in academics and college preparation. Our charter, we focus on career development. Like this fall, like I know we're taking a big push on medical field development. We're going to start off kind of training our students on suturing. So if you cut yourself, you can give yourself your own stitches. And, you know, cleaning, dressing wounds, that kind of thing. We'll be moving into microbiology with exploration of fungi, bacteria, and viruses, and how the medical field detects those and offers different treatments to them. Then I think we move into more mechanical field. If I have kind of our career plan focus correct, but, you know, we try to build all our curriculums, whether it be math, science, history, English, around the idea of careers, and we really try to push that career development strong with our students.
0: Okay, we're going to take a short break, but when we get back, we'll have more with Mr. G and what you guys are preparing for at EOC Charter. I want to know any challenges you guys are facing this incoming school year. So we'll be back here on UMA Edition.

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2: For KAWC News in Yuma, I'm Victor Calderon. Some Yuma Democratic leaders on Monday said Republican gubernatorial candidate and Congressman Andy Biggs supports what they call a, quote, cost-hiking economic agenda, end quote. They say Biggs has directly caused all-time high grocery, gas, and healthcare prices. Charlene Fernandez is the Arizona Democratic Party chair. She's also a former state lawmaker from Yuma.
3: Because of Andy Biggs, diesel prices hit an all-time high, driving up shipping costs, supply chain costs, nation.
2: Biggs won the Republican primary last week to challenge Arizona Governor Katie Hobbs in November. In a statement to KAWC, Drew Sexton, a spokesman for the Biggs campaign, said, quote, Katie Hobbs, who remains under criminal investigation for a corruption scandal, has spent her entire career trying to raise taxes on Arizona families and businesses, end quote. We'll have more on this at KAWC.org. For KAWC News in Yuma, I'm Victor Calderon.

0: All right, welcome back to Yuma Edition. I'm Cisco Stargazer. We've got Alex Rangel over here and Mr. G, or Brian Grossenberg from EOC Charter. Hi again, Mr. G. I'm actually really curious. I want to ask you about, you know, the history of this school, because if I recall correctly, I believe charter schools became a whole thing in this state in the 90s.
1: Yes, around 1994-95. Started in Central Arizona with the Scottsdale community really wanting to push a charter initiative when it was passed. And then our charter is actually chartered in the second series of charter schools in Arizona. So we are now the longest running organization in Yuma County at 30 years.
0: Wow. Mm-hmm. When is the, do you know the exact anniversary date?
1: Ooh, I knew you could ask me that. I know they, I think it was like August 8th of 1996.
0: Wow.
1: And then I think the first graduating class was in 97.
0: Wow.
1: And of course, you might get calls and say, no, I graduated in 96. So I don't know. I think it's 96, 97 was the first year.
0: Nice. Are you guys doing anything special to celebrate that?
1: You know, we started talking about it this morning because today was the first day back with my staff. And I think we're going to do a few things. We don't quite have it planned. And so, but yes, we are going to do something special this year because operating for 30 years is a really neat thing.
0: Wow. And how has that been over the years? Because Alex had mentioned, we are curious, like, are there any challenges to running a charter school like your own?
1: This year, logistics is going to be crazy because we're trying to align all our career opportunities with our classroom. So logistics is always hard. And then the next thing is always getting businesses to contract with us to take on one or two students. We do pay $1,600 to businesses per student every 9 weeks. So if a student, you know, so when they do work with the student, they do get some compensation. And we currently are looking for businesses in the area of heating and air conditioning, automotive, and then, of course, cosmetology.
2: Oh, yeah. We love the cosmetology. And how does that work? The students get to go to this business and
1: the student goes to the business and they act as an employee. They're expected to do employee-like things, but also receive training in that industry, whatever they're interested in.
0: So like an apprenticeship.
1: And you know, we've had, you know, Well Like a Girl has been a great partner with us for over the past, I think, 4 or 5 years. Shannon Moore, she can always tell you more, but she's been a great instructor for us and contracting through her business. You know, we really love the projects that Well Like a Girl does for the community, and so it's really a cool thing.
0: Nice. No, I have met Shannon before. She's pretty cool. It's a great nonprofit.
1: Yes, she is. Yeah.
0: But I will ask you then more a little bit about, actually, what I'm curious about is, how does funding work for you're a public charter, correct?
1: We are a public charter school, so most of our funding does come through equalization. But then also we have our Arizona at Work, where we try to push our students through that Arizona at Work program. And so when they are in the Arizona at Work program, they get the benefits of Arizona at Work. But yes, most of our funding, I would say 95% of the funding comes through equalization funds generated through the normal tax dollars that come into Arizona, just like every other public school. Arizona at Work has always been very kind to our school, where they give us very little overhead. And then plus we keep our staff small, so it does keep us having the ability to go out there. You know, like I said, I teach and I'm also the principal. We try to keep our enrollment anywhere between 80 to 100, but really nothing more than 100.
0: And what do you teach?
1: I teach science and special education.
0: Oh, wow. What's that like?
1: I don't know. I like teaching pretty much everything. I've always been one of those teachers that find enjoyment in whatever I teach. The students will tell you I mess around a lot when I teach, and usually have a goal to make them laugh one or two times each class period. You know, I make fun of myself a lot. I am not a very serious person at all. You know, I remember I went back and for my mom's funeral, and nobody could believe I was a school principal. You know, they would look at my wife like I was lying, and she'd look at me, yes, they actually did hire him to be in charge of a school, and so I really had never been the type to be very authoritarian. And so my leadership style, you know, I have my expectations, and for some reason, just students seem to meet the expectations, and my staff, you know, I'm able to kind of really handpick my staff. There's only 8 of us, and so I kind of am very picky about who I hire also.
2: Wow. That's great. I mean, it seems to be going great for you. I'm curious, what success stories have you seen from students who have done these, like, apprenticeship programs? Do you have some
1: We have managers at local restaurants. We have people that are in the broadcasting industry as lead people with KYMA. Joe Taposte was one of our earliest.
2: Wow.
1: One of our earliest graduates of the high
2: That's
1: school.
2: That's awesome.
1: We have many students that go on into law enforcement, either sheriff's department, YPD, you know, what is it? Kind of going blank here. Sorry about that. Detention officers. So it's really kind of neat when I go around town and I get to see a lot of the successes that are here. Oh, hey, Mr. G, how you doing?
2: And, every time you're out and about, you're running into someone you know.
1: Someone I know. You know, I always run into somebody I know.
2: How great is that? Because I know for my mom, that's one of her favorite things, you know.
1: It's really motivating. You know. There, for me, there's always been 2 motivating things, and one that's meeting your past students. You know, it's like, okay, I'm actually of some value. And then, of course, graduation. You know, our graduations, I think all our staff, you know, at the end of the year, I got to be honest, and, you know, long year does drain on us a little bit. But when we have our graduation, it always seems to rejuvenate me to see the potential in the students kind of come to realization.
0: And I think I recall one of the big things at your school is that students get to recapture credits there. So I wonder.
1: Yes.
0: Yeah.
1: And so, as I said, you know, we don't enroll until we're 16. So a lot of our students kind of come, you know, where they kind of took some time off or really didn't do what they needed to do in the first couple of years. So they can recapture credits. The average time a student actually stays at our school is only about 1.5 years to 2 years. So they kind of accelerate their graduation if they want. You know, we partner with STEADY. So if they want to enroll into one of the great programs that STEADY has to offer, that's always an opportunity for them.
2: Okay. Now, the first day of school is Monday. How does
1: Tuesday, August 4th.
2: How does that look like for you then, right now, your school? Is it in chaos? Are you guys in training?
1: No, it'll be fine. I mean, the biggest thing is we've got to feel what we're going to do to kind of celebrate and welcome things back. We're a small school that doesn't have a big auditorium. So we're kind of thinking, how can we get everybody together still and without dealing with the 117 degree weather of being outside.
2: Oh, yeah. Are there any new programs that are starting this school year that you're excited for?
1: The biggest programs that I shouldn't say starting, but expanding, is the Work Experience Program. We're always looking for new career opportunities for our students. And so that, I wouldn't say it's as new as it is expansion. And then, of course, you know, we're always looking to expand everything that we do with our science curriculum, our history curriculum. We try to get out into our community quite a bit. I know for the fall, we will be taking a couple new endeavors. We're going to be doing a couple tours to our downtown businesses to kind of visit the shopkeepers and learn what it's like to be a small business owner, because that brings a whole new challenges into your work experience and your career plan.
2: Yeah, that's awesome. How can a business get involved? Is it when?
1: I would just say either email us. You can go to our website and pick up our email addresses, or just call our school at 928-329-0990, extension 4001. Our amazing Amber will answer the call and say, oh, hang on, we'll go get Mr. G for you.
2: Yeah.
0: And how does business involvement, like, make a big difference for these kids?
1: It is essential. We could not do our programs without our business partners. So, you know, when they contract with us to take on a student, that really becomes the key component to that student. I mean, that is so meaningful to the student to have somebody outside of the school to take an interest into their skill development. It goes beyond just teaching the kid the industry. It really becomes a true connection where that kid grows from into an adult that wants to give back to their community.
0: I remember Amber and one student, Lynn Campos, were telling me that the culture at EOC is very much like, it feels like a very small, tight-knit family. Is that right?
1: Yeah, because you got to realize, when you have such a small school as ours, it does become a family, and of course that comes with family type challenges, you know, but it also, that closeness is always there. You know, knowing our students each day and getting to know them each day is really a neat thing.
2: Well, Brian, we've enjoyed having you today. We're so glad you were able to join us, and we're wishing you the best in your new school year. So thank you so much for being with us on Yuma Edition. Thanks for hanging out with us. Join us back here tomorrow at 10 a.m. Yuma Edition is a production of KWC and COFA Border Radio. We broadcast from the Matador Activity Center at Arizona Western College. 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
0: Yay!

and a great way to kick off our midday music program here on Border Radio KMFA. That's Aaron Lee Tazjan with Heart Slows Down. I'm Dave Rick. Hope you're having a fantastic Tuesday. Coming up in a little bit, we're going to hear Elvis Presley, a re-release of his track Burning Love, recorded with the Royal Philharmonic Orchestra. Also, we're going to hear from Linda Jones in a few moments, going back to 1967. But right now, this is Yves Jean, and this is a track called Peace of Mind on Border Radio KOFA.

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We'd love to feature Arizona artists here on Border Radio, KOFA. I'm Dave Reek, and that's a band from the Tohono Autumn Nation here in southern Arizona. They're called The Express, and that's a track from a cassette that came out in 1987 called Chicken Scratch, which is their style of music. That was old-style Masulga. Before that, Elvis Presley was re-recorded with the Royal Philharmonic Orchestra with a beautiful version of Burning Love. Hey, stick around. We've got another hour of music coming up at 11 o'clock with Cassius Culpepper, brand new music from him to kick off the hour. Also, we're going to hear one from Randy Newman. I've got some Los Lobos coming up and some Katie Lang. Here's Mike Aldrich with a nice bluegrass version of New Camptown Races on Border Radio, KOFA.

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2: An extreme heat warning in effect until 8 p.m. on Sunday in Quartzsite, Parker, and Yuma. We see heat index values as high as 115 degrees today. Winds are out of the south at 5 to 10 miles per hour, possibly gusting up to 20 miles per hour. Mostly clear tonight with a low near 87 degrees.
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brand new music from an artist we recently came across. He's from Alabama. His name is Cassius Culpepper, and that's his song, Man of His Word, as we're kicking off the 11 o'clock hour of midday music here on Border Radio, KOFA. I'm Dave Rake, glad to be with you. Coming up later this hour, we're going to hear from Tune Yards. I've got some Mavis Staples for you coming up. But right now, this is something new from Arlo Parks. The new album is called Ambiguous Desire, and this is a track called Beams on 94.7 FM KOFA.

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And that's Cello with Dos Gatos de Agua as we are wrapping up our 11 o'clock hour of midday music on this Tuesday morning. We heard the Band of Horses before that with Crutch, and Mavis Staples going back to 2017 suggested we build a bridge. I'm Dave Rick. Hope you're having a fantastic day. We've got one more track before we get to the noon hour. Our 12 o'clock hour will start with Rise Against. I've also got music coming up from Ed Sheeran. We're going to hear some blues from Freddie King and much, much more. I hope you can stay with us. Here's the late, great Billy Preston going back to 1971. He calls this one Out of Space.

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2: An extreme heat warning in effect until 8 p.m. on Sunday in Quartzsite, Parker, and Yuma. We see heat index values as high as 115 degrees today. Winds are out of the south at 5 to 10 miles per hour, possibly gusting up to 20 miles per hour. Mostly clear tonight with a low near 87 degrees.
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And that's the band Rise Against, kicking off our noon hour of midday music here on Border Radio KOFA. That's a track that just came out last year called Nod. I'm Dave Reek. Hope you're having a fantastic Tuesday. I've got music coming up from Marshmello, a collaboration with the Jonas Brothers called Slow Motion. Also, we're going to hear the Dave Matthews Band. I've got some Ed Sheeran coming up and some blues from Freddie King. Right now, this is a fabulous guitarist and singer. Her name is Molly Tuttle. She put out an album last year called So Long, Little Miss Sunshine. And this is her track called The Highway Knows.

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That's Chad Van Gallen from the album World's Most Stressed Out Gardener. That album came out during the pandemic. That was Night Waves. Before that, we heard Dude York's Falling, and the legendary Freddie King did Something You Got. I'm Dave Reek, and on our midday music mix, we play all kinds of music, as we typically do here on Border Radio. I've got one more track taking us up to the 1 o'clock hour. In the 1 o'clock hour, we'll hear from Soom T. I've also got a classic from Van Halen coming up. We're going to hear Ryan Adams and the Cardinals. And I've even got some music from Snooper coming up, so I hope you can stick around. This is a collaboration between John Whalen and Eileen Ivers. It's from their Fresh Takes album. It's a set of tunes, Trip to Sky and Dirac de Bruins on Border Radio KOFA.

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2: Major to extreme heat risk continues for Yuma and Parker Valley this week. Today in Yuma, Parker, and Quartzsite, we expect an afternoon high near 113 degrees. Winds are southerly at 5 to 10 miles per hour tonight, mostly clear with a low near 86 degrees.
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kicking off our 1 o'clock hour with an album that came out a couple years ago called The Louder the Better. It's the artist Soom T with No Worries. I'm Dave Rieck. Hope you're having a fantastic Tuesday afternoon. I've got music coming up in a little bit from Gorillaz. Also, we're going to hear Van Halen's Panama going back to 1984. Also from the 80s, we're going to hear Robert Palmer's Sneakin' Sally Through the Alley. And we're going to throw in music from Dawn of the Buffalo later. So I hope you can stick around for a full hour of great music. This is Bartat, a brand new track that features the artist Shushi. It's called Eternity on Border Radio.

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0: reality is a playground for the devil and the sickened. We, just as Jesus, persevere in the face of the wicked. Some are, or have become, as crazy as all hell. A life of endless wanting is a life of never well. Before it's too late, we must fix what is not right. Do unto others what you would like. What you would like done unto you. And act in full contemplation of what true love would or would not do. Whether you're a corporation, a government, or a person.
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from the Introducing Mia Dyson album. That was When the Moment Comes. As we continue our midday music mix on Border Radio, we heard R.L. Burnside before that with Old Black Maddie. And the band Dawn of the Buffalo did a track for us called All Aboard. I've got some David Gilmour taking us up to the 2 o'clock hour. We're going to hear from Griffin Robillard to kick off the 2 o'clock hour. Also some Brandi Carlile. And we're going to hear music from Andrew Ferris and much, much more. So I hope you can stick with us. From Pink Floyd, this is David Gilmour from his solo project On an Island. He calls this one When Then I Close My Eyes on Border Radio KOFA.

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2: Major to extreme heat risk continues for Yuma and Parker Valley this week. Today in Yuma, Parker, and Quartzsite, we expect an afternoon high near 113 degrees. Winds are southerly at 5 to 10 miles per hour. Tonight, mostly clear with a low near 86 degrees.
3: 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Rhonda Vincent and The Rage recognizes the queen of bluegrass and another legend, Leroy Troy, and the Tennessee Mafia Jug Band. 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

Music on this Tuesday afternoon with Griffin Robillard. That was Cracks in the Ceiling. I'm Dave Rico. We're having a fantastic Tuesday. I've got music coming up from Coldplay in a few moments. Later, we're going to hear from Sophie Gault and Andrew Ferris. And I've even got music from Bob Martin and the Wailers coming up. Right now, this is Brandi Carlile and a track she just released this last year. This is called Returning to Myself on 94.7 FM KOFA.

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And that's Emily Nicole Green wrapping up our 2 o'clock hour of midday music with Wreckage. That's from her album Outrunning the Animal. Before that, we heard Suki Waterhouse with Nostalgia. And of course, Bob Marley and the Wailers did their track Buffalo Soldier. Well, we're coming up on the end of the hour. Stay with us for Jess Ortiz. She'll bring you Crossing Borders from 3 to 7 to get you through your Tuesday afternoon and evening. Right now, this is the banjo player Tony Trischka recorded live. This is a tune called Karen's Quick Step. I'm Dave Reek. Hope you have a fantastic afternoon. Take care, everybody.

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3: Major to extreme heat risk continues for Yuma and Parker Valley this week. Today in Yuma, Parker, and Quartzsite, we expect an afternoon high near 113 degrees. Winds are southerly at 5 to 10 miles per hour tonight, mostly clear with a low near 86 degrees.
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0: That was Fantasy by Mariah Carey, a pop classic that still sounds as joyful as ever. You're tuned to Crossing Borders on Border Radio QFA. I'm Jess Ortiz. You can also hear us on Border Radio is the Torque on the Gov app. Let's keep that good energy going with something a little off the beaten path. Here's It Don't Matter by Beatnik Party.
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That was Hullabaloo by Red Barrett, Something to Relieve by Wise Blood, Elevation by U2, and It Don't Matter by Beatnik Party. Something to Relieve is from Wise Blood's critically acclaimed 2019 album Titanic Rising, a record that appeared on many year-end best-of lists and helped introduce her lush, orchestral sound to a much bigger audience. Ready for a change of scenery? Trade the marching band energy for a smooth ride. Here's Electric Green Lambo by Dope Lemon.

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That was Some Nights by Fun, Indigo featuring Nikki by 88 Rising, Back to School by Jimmy Dawkins, and Electric Green Lambo by Dub Lemon. The solo project of Australian musician Angus Stone, who first found international success as one of half of the sibling duo Angus and Julia Stone, before creating his laid-back psychedelic sound under the Dub Lemon name. Let's keep the lemons coming. Rolling Your Way is Pink Lemon by Elder Island.

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That was Dwight Yoakam by Sarah Shook and the Disarmers, Under Big Sky by Tim Reynolds and Michael Sokolowski, You Had Me by J.D. Akeli, Mao Vivi by Jolan Re, and Pink Lemon by Elder Island. Thanks for listening to Crossing Borders on KFA Border Radio, a service of Arizona Western Coast for 55 years. We're wrapping up the hour with a bluegrass twist on a rock classic. Here's the instrumental version of Glory Days from the Picking On series, putting a fresh spin on Bruce Springsteen.

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2: Major to extreme heat risk continues for Yuma and Parker Valley this week. Today in Yuma, Parker, and Quartzsite, we expect an afternoon high near 113 degrees. Winds are southerly at 5 to 10 miles per hour. Tonight, mostly clear with a low near 86 degrees.
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I'm Jess Ortiz. 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

That was A Year Enough by Sleeping At Last, I Love You, I Hate You by Little Sims, Fading Away by Mary Chapin Carpenter, and I Got Love by Chris St. Hilaire. I Love You, I Hate You features a soulful performance from British singer Cleo Soul and explores Little Sims' complicated relationship with her father. It's one of the standout tracks from her Mercury Prize winning album, Sometimes I Might Be Introvert. Let's keep the emotions flowing with a brand new release. Flirting Your Way is Parachute by Hayley Williams.

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That was Tout Mon Ame by Volodya, Disconnected by 5 Seconds of Summer, Freedom Alive by Paul McCartney, and Parachute by Hayley Williams. Parachute marked Hayley Williams' return with a new solo music in 2025 following her acclaimed albums Petals for Armor, Flowers for Bases, Descansos. It continues her exploration of deeply personal songwriting outside of Paramore. Let's switch things up and pick up the tempo. Here's Dreaming featuring Daya from Dom Dola.

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That was One of These Days by Bedouin, The Mambo Craze by The Fuzz, No More Tears by Mighty Sam McLean, Moonlight in Vermont by Ella Fitzgerald and Louis Armstrong, and Dreamin' featuring Daya by Dom Dola. It's the episode of Arizona Western Coast 2070. This is Border Radio KFA. This was turning in for Crossing Borders. I'm Jess Ortiz. Let's finish this stretch with something a little different. Here's In the Mirror, the instrumental from Bevel and Boss.

0: 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We have been a service of Arizona Western College since 1970.
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2: It's a warm, breezy evening in Quartzsite and Parker with some areas of smoke before 2 a.m. Evening temperatures falling to about 87 degrees in Quartzsite, Parker, and Yuma. Winds are mostly southerly at 5 to 10 miles per hour and could gust as high as 20 miles per hour tomorrow. Sunny and hot with a high near 115 degrees.
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